0: Bring me on. Oh, I'm on. Sorry, we're having a little bit of a slight technical snafu, but we're going to get that straightened out. You sound. I love it. I have not heard you. I very specifically kind of like to experience the music in real time, and I'm trying to get so that I can see everybody, and I can only see half the band. Yeah. So I apologize if I'm only addressing half of you. It's not out of my own personal choice, but I felt like when I got the stool close, I was like basically like right on top of you. It's like you're singing. I was like, I don't want to freak them out while they're
1: like seeing the corner of my eye. I'm like,
0: what's going on? Yeah.
2: It could be. Yeah. Man, huh? Nah, so, come right up.
0: Okay. Well, I will after. But for right now, here's where I am. So welcome, Turf Stomp. Why don't we tell our listeners a little bit about, or why don't you tell your listeners, our listeners? Is that a little boo boo?
3: It's all of our listeners, comrade.
0: Nice. Right on. I'm sorry. Ramona is playing bass, and Ramona has a labubu dangling from their bass guitar there.
2: We got a haunting shot of the labubu. Go check out the Instagram.
0: Okay.
2: To see it just standing there. Sad.
0: That's incredible. Haunting. You know, honestly, I've never seen a real labubu in person before.
4: I'm pretty sure it's a knockoff. Like, it was $15. Like,
3: you could have fooled me.
4: Yeah.
0: It's a knockoff labubu. Well, you know, it's I don't know. I there's a joke there, and I'm not finding it. So what were the first two? Well, no, actually, I want to ask you about how long has the band existed? Give us the secret origin of Turf Stomp.
3: Yeah. So Turf Stomp was originally a solo project by yours truly, Skylar. And it was that way from 2022 to 2024. Early 2024, I met Katie online. And so eventually, like, we started, having bands, bandmates come and go until we actually, we finally, in late 2025, got the arrangement that we currently have right now.
0: And is that like, are you all part of like kind of, I don't, actually it's funny. My nephew lives in Bangor, but I haven't had a chance. He just moved there like fairly recently. And I haven't had a chance to like really kind of experience Bangor, but, most of the bands that I've had on Locomotives from Bangor are kind of more like metal. And I kind of assumed there's like a big metal scene, but is there like a DIY kind of punk ska scene in Bangor too?
4: Yeah.
0: Like, does Bangor just have a massive music scene of all kinds?
1: It's a very varied kind of scene, definitely. A lot of it stems from Northern Hell Cult. Is like the
3: shout
1: big,
3: out to Toad and Northern
1: yeah,
3: Hell
1: shout
3: Cult.
1: Out to Toad.
2: Shout out to Toad.
1: Love
0: what's
1: y'all.
0: That? Tell us, what's that? I've never heard of that.
2: Ooh, I got
1: it's
2: it.
1: It's like a little, okay.
2: Northern Hell Cult is both a label and a organizer. Coming out of Bass Bay Harbor, we got our buddy Toad, who puts together DIY shows all over, primarily over in the snowmobile club over near Eddington.
0: Wow.
2: And also some in Portland. There's also one, the Old Town Theater, and surprise, surprise, Old Town. and just putting together like a massive metal scene. So there's like a ton of bands from there, but Toad also does what's called Death Toilet Theater right out of their own bathroom. Like, I've played in there and sat on the toilet.
3: We played in there, yeah.
0: Wait,
3: yeah.
0: Like whole bands play in the bathroom?
1: Yeah,
2: whole bands. There was like a five-piece band in there one time. They were like sitting on the cabs.
0: Okay, you're blowing my mind here. What this is like broadcast or something, or is it like a show
3: it's
0: that
3: like
0: people
3: live
0: can watch?
3: On Twitch, I believe.
0: Oh, yeah, like Twitch.
2: But it's mostly like a house show. Like, you show up, you bring like some soup. Yeah, mosh in the hallway, you get smashed off the wall 15 times.
1: Yeah.
2: Get a bruise for mom.
0: That sounds actually like so much fun.
1: Oh, it's amazing.
0: That's fantastic. Well, shout out to Toad, whoever you are. I hope you're listening.
1: Thank you, Toad.
3: To be clear, we're not signed with Northern Hell Cult, but we are good friends with Northern Hell Cult, and we do coordinate and play shows with them and the bands under their label, and we love doing that. We appreciate the people that are in that family.
0: Right on. Yeah, I'm sure they appreciate the shout out. That's really cool.
2: Yeah, we're actually playing a gig with them on the 6th.
0: Nice.
2: June.
0: Where's that taking place?
2: That is at the Snowmobile Club again. It is like an all-day thing. I think starting

Hello, everyone. I know it's been a while. Basically a whole year since Luke's Jukebox has been on the air here at Studio 51. But we're finally returning, and I couldn't be happier. For our first show back after this long break, I'd like to bring you an exhibition in one of my favorite genres that is often disrespected, and understandably so. It isn't the best, but I really enjoy it. I'm going to take you through an exhibition in obscure nu metal. You know, bands like Limp Bizkit, Korn, System of a Down, you've heard of them. But you haven't heard of the more underground bands out there that I really enjoy, so I'm going to show them to you now. Why don't we start with our first song in this playlist here? As soon as I get my phone ready, I'm not one to shy away from technical issues that I'm having on the show. This song is called Clayton Stitched by 8 Degrees.

And that was Clayed and Stitched by 8 Degrees. For those of us who might be joining after that first song, we are doing a list of different obscure nu metal songs that I really enjoy. This next song doesn't have the highest recording quality, but it's obscure nu metal. You shouldn't expect it to be like the best. Most of these bands were trying to quote-unquote get it out the mud. Trying to make something out of nothing. This next song is called Recriminate by a band called Left.

and that was Recriminate by Left, who, as my dad just said, sounds like someone took a dookie on their pillow. Ah, Dad. He always listens to my shows and always has something to say about them. They did sound quite angry, to be fair. This next song also has some anger to it, and it shows the sort of globality? I guess I don't know how I'd phrase that, but it shows how nu metal wasn't just an American movement. It existed in other countries, too. This next song is by a British nu metal band. That song would be Dilate by a band called DeFi. That's capital D colon capital F-I. Let's listen to it.

that was Dilate by DeFi. Another thing I neglected to mention about that song, besides its anger, was its crazy drums. I have always been impressed by those ever since I first heard that song years ago. This next song doesn't have quite as crazy drums, but it does feature as far... No, there's another one. It features one of the few bands on this playlist I can think of that actually managed to find a successful record company to sign them. This band was signed by Hollywood Records, which has signed a bunch of successful artists, but I mostly know them for being the record label that signed my beloved Breaking Benjamin for all of their album releases, pretty much. That band would be Third Strike, and this is their song, Strung Out. Let's give it a listen.

And that was The Rip, or The Rest in Peace, by Centox. Song all about people dying. You know what happens when people die, or when a lot of different people have died? They go underground. What's the first word of the next song title in this playlist? Underground. These segues are getting really good. I know I've matured a lot since last year. This next song is called Underground Forces by a band called Spindakit. That's S-P-Y-N-D-A-K-I-T. And they're not from too far from here in Gorham. They're from Lynn, Massachusetts. Probably the only nu metal band to ever come from Lynn, Massachusetts. So here we go. Underground Forces by Spindakit.

That was Underground Forces by Spindicate. There's always been two things that were intriguing to me about that song. One, I told you that the band is from Malin, Massachusetts, mostly because I find it interesting that the rapper of the song refers to a Sin City. I have never heard anyone call Lynn, Massachusetts, Sin City. I feel like that name is usually reserved for Las Vegas, but I don't know, I've never been there. Maybe there's more similarities than I assume. And another thing that captivated me about that song is, why would you choose to call yourself Mr. Terrorism? I don't get it, but I'm not a rapper, I don't know. This next song has nothing to do with terrorism. It has to do with royalty. This next song is called King of the Fuss by a band called Steppa, S-T-E-P-A. Let's hear it.

And that was King of the Fuss by Steppa. Another pretty aggressive song, and one that I've always really enjoyed the production of. I think it's probably the best produced song on this playlist. Very clean, but also very aggressive, and I like that combination. This next song doesn't have quite as clean production, but that's okay, and it's another example of how nu metal wasn't just an American phenomenon. It existed all over the world. I say all over the world. Both bands that I've shown so far, the band that I'm about to show is also a European band, but they are not from Britain. They are from Belgium. This next song is called Filter by a band named Gasoline. Let's listen.

And that was Filter by Gasoline. Again, I don't really have a way to segue into this next song that's creative. I'm still working on that. It's been a year. Please give me some slack, please. This next song... Actually, wait, no. I just thought of one. Let's circle back. That last song was called Filter by Gasoline. You know, something that is considered a crime to do in the United States is to siphon gasoline into your own car. And this next song is called Siphon by a band named Simon Says. Boom. Got it. Let's listen.

And that was Siphon by Simon Says. Simon Says was the other band I mentioned earlier that managed to actually get a record deal with a record company that people have heard of. Funnily enough, they were also signed to Hollywood Records, the same one that Third Strike and Breaking Benjamin were signed to. Speaking of Breaking Benjamin, this next band is sort of 3 degrees of separation away from them, or maybe two, I don't remember exactly how that phrase works. Their lead singer was the lead vocalist in a band called Lifer, and Lifer's guitarist was the lead guitarist in Breaking Benjamin. This next band is not Lifer or Breaking Benjamin, however. This next band is My Downfall, with their song Solitaire.

And that was Solitaire by My Downfall. Almost forgot the song title for a second, which wouldn't be the worst thing to happen while I was talking to you on the air. These last few songs I'm going to play for you are examples of more modern nu metal. You might have heard or seen that nu metal's sort of making a comeback, and these last two bands here are examples of that. This first one is a band called Empty Shell Casing. They prefer to refer to themselves as being thug metal, which is an interesting rebrand. I finally made a mistake. And the song that I have to play for you by them is called Grasp.

And that was Grasp by Empty Shell Casing. This last song that I have for you is, like I said, another example in more modern nu metal, except this one sort of harkens back to one of my favorite nu metal albums of all time, that being Science by Incubus. This is not Incubus or Science, but it does sound very similar to them. This is a band called Symposia, and their song, A New Vein, (Sway). Let's listen to it.

And that was A New Vein, parentheses, Sway, by Symposia. Apologies for the little repeat at the beginning there. We were having some issues with trying to get the computer to work that we normally do our shows from, so I've had to do the show from my phone, and my fat fingers accidentally pressed the rewind button. So, time to give you my scripted goodbye. Thank you all for putting a quarter in another installment of Luke's Jukebox. If all goes according to plan, then I should be here to spin the digital records for you again same time next week. But who knows? Anyways, I hope to play for you all again soon. This is your host, Lucas Hennessy, signing off. Catch you on the B-side.

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1: Are listening to WMTG Gore Portland, and this is live from the drive. I am tripping over my cable because I am not used to standing up outside while doing this. But this is Locomotives, and we have a special guest, Space Fog Collective, here to play music for us. We are at 92 Bedford Street in Portland. If you are listening and you like what you hear, shuttle on over here. Join the chorus. When you listen back, you can hear yourself clapping. And we would love to have you and see you. Space Fog is here. This is Jeff, Eric, Chester, and Bill. I'll tell you more about them later on, but right now we are going to get to the music. I'm your host, Bob. Thanks for tuning in. Thanks for joining us. Space Fog, take it away.

0: Thank you. We are Space Fog, the Space Fog Collective. And if anybody's curious, I am Jeff. I'm playing keyboard and singing. And I wrote these songs this week, and I am teaching them to the band right now. And they're doing a great job. I want to say hi to my daughter, Violet. Are you listening? Just say hi, Dad, if you are.
1: What's the second song I said it was going to be? I should have had somebody else. This is going to be...
0: This next song is called How Did You Know?

0: usually when we do a radio show, there's like somebody looking at us and telling us what to do. Since nobody's doing that, I think we're just going to play another song.
1: You should play another song.
0: Yeah. Oh, sweet. We're going to do another one. We are Space Fog, and you're listening to WMPG Gorham, Portland.

This one's called Stand Up Slowly.

0: I don't know. Oh, yeah. All right. Hey.
1: I'm not used to this whole format. You are listening to, I don't know if it's too early. I got a filibuster for another. So this is Space Fog Collective, which is not necessarily a band.
2: No, we're not in any way a band.
1: Not in any way a band.
2: No. All the things that a band is, we are not.
1: Which is cool. And we will talk a little bit more about that when we have our interview section, but now I have filibustered long enough. No. I gotta wait till 7:55 before I can say it. We got Jeff on keyboards. Eric is drums. Chester on bass. That was a sick solo there, by the way. Everything's great. I love it from out here. And then Bill on guitar. And we are now in the zone, the five-minute zone. And I can say you are listening to WMPG Gorham Portland Radio from the University of Southern Maine. My name is Bob. This is Locomotives. We are live from the drive. This is at 92 Bedford Street. You still have a half an hour to get down here and become part of this whole performance. If you want to be, you can. You are welcome. We would love to have you. And the Space Cop Fog Collective is going to play a little bit more. And we will talk at the end for a little bit and give everybody a sense of who you are and where they can find you every second and fourth Saturday at High Fidelity. But we'll talk about that more later.
2: Yeah, we can talk about that a couple times. That's the big thing.
1: We should talk about it, because
2: that's
1: cool.
2: The place to hang. That's where I met Chester. You know, we don't... a lot of people think, oh, this must be a band of people that know each other.
1: Right.
2: That's the way bands usually work. I don't know Chester that well, but I know that Chester's a good bass player, and so he's here with us tonight. And I've known Eric a long time, and he comes to the jams, too. And also, Bill, I didn't know before the jam. So basically...
1: Before this jam or before the
2: before
1: jam?
2: Before the jam that's been happening for about 2 years now at High Fidelity.
1: Yeah, every second and fourth. You can come down and you can be part of the collective.
2: A lot of people are part of the collective. So don't think that Space Fog Collective is just these four people tonight.
1: All right.
2: The Space Fog Collective. I have a long list. I won't just list names.
1: Well, we'll have time to talk, but now that we've got our business conducted, we've appeased the FCC with our things that we need to say, the music may continue, and please let it, so people don't have to listen to me talk anymore.
2: This next song is, it was originally called Untitled earlier this week, but then I figured out maybe we could call it I Can't Forget. And it's going to be a tough one for me to do because I wrote it so recently. But everybody know what chords are in this one? If you're listening at home and you'd like to play along, the chords are G major, A7, C major, followed by C minor.
3: G.

0: Thank you.
1: Good song.
0: Thank you so much.
1: I love Space Fog.
0: We have a huge audience here. If you're not here, you're missing out. We're in a driveway right now. If you're listening on the radio, you might not have heard that.
1: Live from the drive!
2: Woo!
0: So I'll say it again. I like to challenge myself by setting up unreasonable goals. And my unreasonable goal these past few weeks was to write a whole bunch of brand new songs and then hide them from the band so they would figure them out right here. And that's what's happening, and it's pretty cool for me. I don't know if it's cool for anybody else, but...
1: Sounds great. Love it. It's cool when we're in the right key.
0: Yeah. Totally. This next one is called Me and My Friends / My Friends and I. It's about an actual memory that I have, but I don't know how accurate the memory is.

If this mic is live. Yeah, this mic is live. Hey, you are listening to WPG Locomotives. This is live from the drive with Space Fog Collective. Just so we don't have any dead air, I'm just pitching in here while you get yourself situated. All right, here we go.

0: it's really cool to just see people just kind of like milling past, like getting out of class or like going to their the houses down the road. Just like, what's this about? Interacting with it for a few minutes. Just a really quick one. I want to shout out to our listeners in Minnesota who say you cannot tell that you guys do not know the songs beforehand, and that this is all kind of a pickup situation, which is, I think, saying it's a success.
1: I think it's a great success, and one of the great things about not knowing how the songs are supposed to go is if you do screw up, you don't know that you screwed up because you're doing it right now, and it's not a screw up if you're doing it right now.
0: It's in the moment. Oh, we got a car honk. We got all kinds of stuff going on here with the passersby. This is the Locomotives Live from the Drive. I'm gonna stop talking now, but where are we at song wise? You're hearing it live.

0: All right, so I think that was our last one before we're going in. Or do you have another one? Do you?
1: Should we end on a stronger?
0: You want to end on a? Okay, so wait, since the plan. I think the show is following the collective's plan here. In that normally we would go inside for a little chat, but why don't we, since we only have a few minutes left,
2: 13 minutes, here, right?
0: Why don't we just continue the chat here, and then you can go out on a jam.
2: Sounds great.
0: All right. So something that our audience should probably know about Space Fog is that it is, and we've already sort of talked about this, but that it's just a jam that you do every 2 weeks at High Fidelity, which is on Anderson Street?
3: Yes, on Anderson Street is a place called High Fidelity, and every second and fourth Saturday of every month, we meet from 1 p.m. to 4 p.m. For an open jam, and our motto is four chords or fewer, and our whole idea is to just get more people playing together quicker. Because if you walk into a jam and people are talking and they go, oh, do you know this tune? Oh, do you know this tune? Oh, what key do you know that tune in? And oh, do you know this tune? People don't know the tunes. So we start from a place of nobody knows these tunes. And we just pick four chords or fewer. Sometimes it's three chords. Sometimes it's two chords. Sometimes just one chord. And we just jam for about 15 minutes at a time. And we just have a great time.
0: And it's from 1 to 4?
3: 1 p.m. to 4 p.m.
0: It's a little afternoon Saturday jam.
3: Yeah.
0: And you started it, Jeff?
3: I started the jam, yes. Selfishly, I needed a place to go jam on Saturday afternoons. And so I asked High Fidelity if they would like to do my crazy idea, and they said that they would like to. And that was 2 years ago, and we've been doing it every second and fourth Saturday, and been meeting a bunch of great people. I met Bill there. I met Chester there. I've met tons of great people. I met Gus and Steve there. They're here in the audience today. And it's just a beautiful thing to go and play music and have no strings attached. It's not going to band practice to get something done. It's just going to play.
0: Yeah.
3: Because playing music is fun.
0: Totally. And you do have some recording, though, right?
3: Yes. So Space Fog is kind of an umbrella term of, like, anything that anybody wants to do together in a Space Fog way, which is just more process-oriented than product-oriented. But we also make some cool recordings, too. I think they're good, and I think the people involved making them also think that they're good, and I think it's worth our time to just get together and have ideas and not be weighed down by the idea of
0: product.
3: It does this represent our band? You know,
0: sure.
3: Nothing we do, I feel, has to represent Space Fog in any kind of set, concrete way.
0: And those,
3: anything goes.
0: Those recordings can be found at Bandcamp.
3: Bandcamp is a great place to get them. Lots of digital streamers as well, but. Okay.
0: So search
3: trying to get out of Spotify. Yeah.
0: I keep saying Bandcamp instead of Space Fog. Space Fog Collective, Portland, Maine, Bandcamp, wherever else. And then also Instagram. You have an Instagram, I think?
3: Yeah, Space Fog Collective is where we'll update about things like this. We have a holiday party that we throw every year. So that's also at High Fidelity. It's on December 20th, so...
0: So follow the Instagram for updates on dates and things, special events,
3: yeah,
0: and things like
3: that? Yeah, updates on recordings, updates on weird stuff that I'm thinking about and the rest of the folks are thinking about, and yeah.
0: Cool. Well, so it sounds like you want to go out on playing music, so really quickly, I'm just going to say thanks to everyone who, I don't even know everybody who was involved in setting this thing up today. The Locomotives crew is really doing some amazing things. And one thing that I discovered this week is that the archive of Locomotives at WMPG.org is different than the archive for the other shows, and it goes back. What they're doing with the Locomotives archive is literally what I dreamed would be happening when I became involved with the show about 3 years ago, and it's just really, really cool. So now this experience is part of those experiences, and it's all a big connected web, and that's pretty awesome. So go to WMPG.org and look up Locomotives if you want to hear past performances or if you want to revisit this one. That's a really good thing that you can do, and David Rogers Berry, I think, is the primary force behind that happening. So shout out to him and the executive producing and setting all this stuff up tonight and getting Live for the Drive a thing, being a thing that we can do is awesome. So thanks to everybody involved, and Morgan and Helen and everybody whose name I can't get to right now because I'm too old to remember names all the time. And thank you, Space Fog Collective, for being here and performing. And I'm just gonna, it's your time for the rest of the time.
3: Close out on D also. I'm gonna get this going.

0: Oh, I'm being faded in early. Welcome to Locomotives. You're listening to WMPG, and this is Locomotives, our long-running, 30 years plus, live, always live, local showcase of bands from, normally I say Southern Maine and the greater Portland diaspora, but we have a band from Bangor today, from a little central-ish aspect of Maine. We have Turf Stomp joining us live in the studio for a full set of live music, and I am your host, Bob. And hi, Turf Stomp.
1: Hola.
2: Hi.
0: Hey. We got to bring those mics up a little bit.
2: Heard.
0: All right.
3: Yep.
0: Welcome to the show.
2: Thank you for having us.
0: Yeah. Yeah. Long time coming. And also, I should just shout out Anella, who brought you all in, I think, was the initial point of contact, I think.
3: Shout out, Anella, and shout out everybody
0: who's here behind the scenes. We'll have a lot of chance to talk about that. Down from Bangor, how was the drive?
2: It was good. Yeah. The weather wasn't too bad.
0: Nice.
3: Yeah. I avoided KT's indoctrination of Muna songs.
2: Oh yeah. Normally when I get the ox, I'm not to be trusted with the ox.
4: The pro tip is take a separate vehicle.
0: Yeah, I was actually really impressed that you all came in that. Well, you did have two cars.
5: There's another one in the parking
0: garage. Ah, yes. All right, so we are joined by Turf Stomp, and that is Camille, Ramona, Sloan, and Skylar, and we'll have a little bit of chance to introduce you all to them, and I think probably the best way to introduce you to them, though, is for them to start out with some music. How do you feel about that? Sounds like we're ready.

0: Bring me on. Bring me on. Oh, I'm on. Hey, sorry, we're having a little bit of a slight technical snafu, but we're going to get that straightened out. You sound, I love it. I love it. I love it. I have not heard you. I very specifically kind of like to experience the music in real time, and I'm trying to get so that I can see everybody, and I can only see half the band. Yeah. So I apologize if I'm only addressing half of you. It's not out of my own personal choice, but I felt like when I got the stool close, I was like basically like right on top of you. It's like you're singing. I was like, I don't want to freak them out while they're
1: seeing the corner of my eye. I'm like,
0: what's going on? Yeah, yeah.
2: It could be. Nah, so, come right up.
0: Yeah. Okay. Well, I will after. But for right now, here's where I am. So welcome, Turf Stomp. Why don't we tell our listeners a little bit about, or why don't you tell your listeners, our listeners? Is that a little boo-boo?
3: It's all of our listeners, comrade.
0: Nice. Right on. I'm sorry. Ramona is playing bass, and Ramona has a laboo-boo dangling from their bass guitar there.
2: We got a haunting shot of the laboo-boo. Go check out the Instagram.
0: Okay.
2: To see it just standing there. Sad.
0: That's incredible. Haunting. You know, honestly, I've never seen a real laboo-boo in person before.
4: I'm pretty sure it's a knockoff. Like, it was $15. Like,
3: you could have fooled me.
4: Yeah.
0: It's a knockoff laboo-boo. Well, you know, it's I don't know. I there's a joke there, and I'm not finding it. So what were the first two? Well, no, actually, I want to ask you about how long has the band existed? Give us the secret origin of Turf Stomp.
3: Yeah. So Turf Stomp was originally a solo project by yours truly, Skylar. And it was that way from 2022 to 2024. Early 2024, I met Katie online. And so eventually, like, we started, having bands, bandmates come and go until we actually, we finally, in late 2025, got the arrangement that we currently have right now.
0: And is that, like, are you all part of, like, kind of, actually, it's funny. My nephew lives in Bangor, but I haven't had a chance. He just moved there, like, fairly recently, and I haven't had a chance to, like, really kind of experience Bangor. But most of the bands that I've had on Locomotives from Bangor are kind of more, like, metal, and I kind of assumed there's, like, a big metal scene. But is there a DIY kind of punk ska scene in Bangor, too?
4: Yeah.
0: Like, does Bangor just have a massive music scene of all kinds?
1: It's a very varied kind of scene, definitely. A lot of it stems from Northern Hell Cult. Is like the
3: shout
1: big,
3: out to Toad and Northern
1: yeah,
3: Hell
1: shout
3: Cult.
1: Out to Toad. Shout out to Toad.
0: Love what's
1: y'all.
0: That? Tell us, what's that? I've never heard of that.
2: Ooh, I got
1: it's
2: it.
1: It's like a little, okay.
2: Northern Hell Cult is both a label and a organizer. Coming out of Bass Bay Harbor, we got our buddy Toad, who puts together DIY shows all over, primarily over in the snowmobile club over near Eddington.
0: Wow.
2: And also some in Portland. There's also one, the Old Town Theater, and surprise, surprise, Old Town. and just putting together like a massive metal scene. So there's like a ton of bands from there, but Toad also does what's called Death Toilet Theater right out of their own bathroom. Like, I've played in there and sat on the toilet.
3: We played in there, yeah.
0: Wait,
3: yeah.
0: Like whole bands play in the bathroom?
2: Yeah, whole bands. There was like a five-piece band in there one time.
1: But it's great.
2: They were like sitting on the cabs.
0: Okay, you're blowing my mind here. What? This is like broadcast or something? Or is it like a show
3: it's
0: that
3: like
0: people
3: live
0: can watch?
3: On Twitch, I believe.
0: Oh, yeah, like Twitch.
2: But it's mostly like a house show. Like, you show up, you bring like some soup. Yeah, mosh in the hallway, you get smashed off the wall 15 times.
1: Yeah.
2: Get a bruise for mom.
0: That sounds actually like so much fun.
1: Oh, it's amazing.
0: That's fantastic. Well, shout out to Toad, whoever you are. I hope you're listening.
3: To be clear, we're not signed with Northern Hell Cult, but we are good friends with Northern Hell Cult, and we do coordinate and play shows with them and the bands under their label, and we love doing that. We appreciate the people that are in that family.
0: Right on. Yeah, I'm sure they appreciate the shout out. That's really cool.
2: Yeah, we're actually playing a gig with them on the 6th.
0: Nice.
2: Of June.
0: Where's that? Where's that taking place?
2: That is at the Snowmobile Club again. It is like an all-day thing. I think starting at 11. It's the Pride gig.
0: Oh, cool.
1: Yeah, it's their big like Pride bash they do every year.
0: Oh, that's awesome. So if someone was interested in attending this event, it's a you can go. You have an Instagram? Is that where
1: yes.
0: people might find out about?
4: This would be on ours or the Northern Hell Cult Instagram.
0: Okay.
4: It's the Punk Pride Extravaganza.
0: Rad. This is cool. All right, so we have a lot to talk about, and you have a lot of music to get to. So do you want to... do you want to play some songs now?
3: Yeah, actually, our next song is kind of metal, even though we're not like an official metal band. It's called Trust.
0: We have a little bit of a roadmap. This isn't one of the ones you want. Okay, sorry.
1: No.
0: Okay, we're good. So this is Trust, and you're listening to Locomotives on WMPG. This is Turf Stomp, TERFSTOMP.

0: All right. Is this is where you requested a little bit of a break to do some tuning and stuff?
1: Yeah.
2: Yes, please.
0: I was paying attention.
1: Yeah.
0: All right. That was cool. So that song is called Trust. And how does your songwriting process work? I know, and I'm sorry, I'm still remembering you, Skylar. You said you write a lot of the songs, or is that?
2: So I actually didn't write Trust. Camille was the one who wrote that song. Camille being one of the newer members. Well, not the newer members, but the first new member away from the solo project. But yeah.
0: It definitely had a personal kind of feeling to it.
3: Yeah. No, it got introduced, I want to say, 2024, when the band was a trio at the time. And at that time, it was just more of like an interlude between songs, like a very brief kind of little ditty in between the full set list. And I just kind of expanded on it more as we kept working together.
0: Cool.
3: Yeah.
0: I dig the sound, and I love the energy that you're bringing to it. Are we good to launch in the next? I am a little worried that I don't want to talk too much. So
2: you're doing great, my friend.
0: I've had some experience.
2: We appreciate you and your banter, and we appreciate being on the show. Thank you so much.
0: Yeah, I appreciate you coming down all the way.
4: Hey,
0: from
4: Skylar, Bangor. Did you want to talk about soup?
0: Yeah.
2: Oh yeah, I do want to just bring up like the background of this next song. Real quick, because this next song is about a particular turf. Since we're called Turf Stomp, and we don't like them turfs. This song is about Posey Parker, who is she really does not like trans people. And this song is specifically about her tour in Australia of 2023. She did these weird events where it was called Let Women Speak, and anybody could speak, but like cisgender women had the priority in that respect. And so eventually actual neo-Nazis started showing up, like Australian neo-Nazis started showing up to them and doing Sieg Heils and stuff like that. And then eventually afterwards, people in Australia had enough of it, and so a bunch of trans allies and a bunch of trans people and activists showed up. And they booed her out of the whole country. And the reason why it's called soup for my family is because at one point she did get like a literal tomato soup on her head as a result of that, like pretty much booed out of the country. So that's what this song is about. It's called Soup for My Family.
0: Right on. Turf Stomp on Locomotives.
2: One, two, three, four.

0: All right, awesome. Was that no fun allowed?
1: Was no fun allowed. We usually abbreviate it to NFA.
0: That's why I had to ask. I was like cribbing off your set list. Very cool. I love the like kind of just almost like classic like West Coast like punk rock like SoCal kind of like. Nature of like
2: I'm from Burbank, California. Surprise.
3: It's funny you bring that up.
0: Yeah. One thing to watch out for is getting if you get really close to the mic, sometimes it blows out. No, it's cool. It's not a natural situation for folks to be in. I love it. I love the kind of like just classic punk kind of vibe that you all are delivering. So do you want to talk about No Fun Allowed?
1: Sure.
0: Yeah.
1: Started as a riff that Skylar had been working on that kind of at the time wasn't going anywhere, and I was like insisting, I was like, this could be really cool because I especially
0: You're
1: have the chorus in my mind, like the no trip hop at the No Fun Allowed Club, no this or that, nothing niche or interesting, like you all have to listen to one kind of thing.
0: Yeah, you're kind of like that kind of outsider perspective of just like seeing like people all kind of do and act similarly.
1: Yeah,
0: absolutely. Well, I responded to that, and also just the classic kind of like No Fun being like kind of like almost even like a Stooges throwback a little bit. It's like there's a sort of punk rock coded right from the title. So it's good that you stuck that out.
1: I think I chose the abbreviation inspired by the Green Day song JRA.
0: Okay. I don't know that song.
1: I believe it's off one of their compilation albums.
0: Okay. Cool.
1: I'm blanking on it really bad.
0: That's all right. There's no test.
1: Yes. Thank you.
4: It kind of reminds me of that one punk band, Jody's Foster Army, JFA.
0: Oh, yeah. I remember hearing about that band. I don't think I ever listened to them. JFA, though.
4: They're really good. I think their cover of Lowrider is worth listening to.
0: Okay. It's
4: hidden gem right there.
0: Nice. Yeah. Very cool. So when you're writing... Are you writing at this point all your songs as a full band, or is that like someone has a germ and you build on that, or is it somebody comes with like, here's how the song goes and everybody learns it?
1: It usually depends on the song. It's typically the second example, like someone has an idea and kind of either brings it to practice or brings it to like a group chat and it's like, hey, I'm really, proud of this. Can we turn this into something? Like the next song is a great example of that because I had this demo for a while that I was just insisting like, this could be something. Come on, guys.
0: Yeah. Cool. What's the next song called?
1: The next song is called Sick for My Consumption.
0: Awesome. Just really quickly before you start, do you rent a practice space or do you play in someone's house? Or
1: we play at my parents' house in the basement with acoustic instruments.
0: Oh, yeah, that's interesting.

0: practice with acoustic instruments?
1: Yep.
0: Even would you play with brushes with the drums?
2: No. I got my... I mostly use jazz sticks, but I do have hot rods for fun. This is actually our first time playing electric since our last gig.
3: Yeah.
0: Oh, wow.
2: So...
0: That's cool. Do you ever think about like maybe like recording something in the vein of the quiet rehearsal?
3: I think we have discussed that for certain songs, like especially Trust. Sounds very distinct with acoustic instruments.
0: That's really acoustic punk. I just like you don't.
2: We definitely also have like 900 practice recordings.
3: Oh yeah. But yeah, I feel like a song like Trust can really like spread out with acoustic nuance.
0: Yeah, that's cool. Awesome. Well, all right. So where are we? Oh, you know what? We are at the time where we have to say the thing that we have to say. That we remember we talked about that?
3: Is it the...
0: It's the thing. It's on that, right? Right there?
3: All right.
0: Just like you guys can... If you want to say it all together or if you want to just have one of you say it or...
3: I'll do it. I'll do my best. 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
0: And this is
3: Turf Stop. Woo!
0: Perfect.
3: We're not the Supremes.
0: This is not the Supremes. That's WMPG Radio from the University of Southern Maine. You're listening to Local Motives. Thank you for doing that. That was awesome. And thank you for coming down from Bangor to play a live set. And they're going to... Oh, I have a thing. It's important for me to read it. Here we go. I got to center myself. 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This is like the worst card read I think I've ever done.
4: You're doing great.
0: Yeah, I am not. That is not great. This is very, very much the opposite of great.
4: Fair enough.
0: No, I do appreciate that, though, very much. Okay, so 1, 2, 3, here we go again. 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You know what screwed me up is that it didn't say Bangor. There's a Bull Moose in Bangor, and I was like, I wanted to say Bangor, but it's not on the card. But there's also a Bull Moose in Lewiston. There's a Bull Moose in, like, so there's all kinds of different Bull Mooses. And I got in my head while I was reading the card about how they didn't list all of the locations, and that's what screwed me up.
5: You did say Portland.
0: Yeah, right?
5: It's, and there is none in Portland.
0: Well, right. But that's when it happened. That's when I knew I screwed up, because I said a mystery Bull Moose that there used to be a Bull Moose in Portland. It was the best Bull Moose.
3: Yeah.
0: I loved that Bull Moose.
2: I remember that one.
0: Yeah, I applied at that Bull Moose, and they did not hire me. But in those days, Bull Moose applications were done. You just brought in, they didn't have an application. And my friend got hired by burning the words "hire me" into a loaf of bread. And they hired him. And so I wanted to do something fun. And so I wrote my resume on a oven door that I found on the side of the road. And I brought it in, and they did not hire me.
2: Oh,
0: well, I worked at all the like cool places in Portland, but I never worked at Bull Moose because Bull Moose thought I was an insane person. Because I literally wrote a full resume on an oven door.
3: Yeah. I don't know. That takes dedication. That shows, perseverance.
2: It shows you can lift an oven door.
0: I was bummed, especially because I knew the people who made the choice about hiring, and they didn't. They very specifically did not hire me. Anyway, whatever. Turf Stomp is here to play, and you're going to play another song. Which one is it again?
3: Sick From My Conception.
0: Okay, awesome. Good to go.

0: Oh. I was doing my log transmission readings. I apologize. I was not ready.
1: A little bit of tuning in the studio.
0: It's funny to me. It's very interesting how a band has like a personality that's kind of like a vibe in a way. And so some bands will organize their set in a certain way, and some band, like, so your kind of organization is a little more song to song, and I like that. It's,
2: yeah.
0: But it's keeping me on my toes, because normally I'm like, oh, I'll go do my log transmission. And then it's like, oh, wait, they got to tune and do some stuff.
2: Yeah. We tried to, like, group the drop D songs together so that way, like, you know, we're not tuning between every other song and, like, eating up more time, especially playing live under, like, really strict time limits.
0: Totally. So it sounds like we're good to go?
2: Yeah.
0: All right.
2: Ready, Freddy.
3: This next song is a cover by Alkaline Trio.
4: Steely Dan.
2: Yeah.
3: There you go, Steely Dan. That too.
2: Yeah, Steely.
3: One, two, three.

0: Okay. I have to interrupt for a second, and I'm very sorry. My mom texted me, and she had some questions. Okay. And I want to answer my mom's questions. Yes. So, number one, mom, a labubu. It's a labubu, and it's a tiny stuffed animal kind of thing. It hangs on a keychain. Sometimes people put them on their purses. So that's it's a labubu. And she asked how I found you, and the answer is that they found me through my fellow WMPG volunteer, or actually, she's not a volunteer; she's an actual employee of the university. Anella found the band Turf Stomp, and when I was in Minnesota recently, I had kind of a family emergency that obviously you know about, Mom, and a few people stepped up and booked for me while I was away dealing with the family stuff. So I didn't find them. They found me, and I'm very happy that that happened. So there's that. And then that's all my mom's questions. Okay. I just wanted to answer my mom's questions. I thank you for humoring me.
1: Yeah. Shout out to Bob and Mom.
0: Yeah. Her name's Carolyn.
2: Hi.
3: Hello, Carolyn.
0: Nice. All right. Sorry I interrupted. That was a buzzkill.
2: No, happy to be here.
0: Nice.
1: This next song is called Better Left for Red.
2: Yeah.
1: One, two, three, four.

0: All right. What was that song called again?
1: Better Left for Red.
0: Better Left for Red. And I want to take a really brief moment and shout out Chris and Steve, who are doing the engineering tonight, and David. I want to shout out New York Mike for doing the board for me, and everybody else who's here whose names are escaping me. We had a few new faces and people doing photos and the whole Locomotives crew. Thanks all of you. Yep. But particularly, I want to shout out Chris, because this is Chris's, I think, maybe first or second solo engineering gig, and always happy to have folks. And speaking of the No Fun thing, Chris used to be in a band called No Fun.
1: Nice. Was
0: really good.
1: Shout out to Chris.
0: Shout out, yes. Chris.
2: Yay.
0: All right. So what did we didn't talk about where people can or did you want to do another song and then we'll talk?
1: Sure. I think, well, this next song has a bit of a story. I'm not eating up too much time.
0: Yeah, no. I feel like I'm eating your time. I want to make sure I'm not doing that.
1: This next one, I'll try and keep it brief, is called Age of Misogyny, and it's inspired by, like, the wave of, like, trad wives and, like, the resurgence of that kind of, like, oppressive, like, really forced family dynamic that can put young women into a lot of unsafe situations. Yeah.
0: And it's called what?
1: Age of Misogyny.
0: Age of Misogyny.
3: One, two, three, four.

next song is it's a ska punk song, and we want to dedicate this to all the queer and trans people who have lost their lives, not just this year, but in every year, especially in the rise of unchecked transphobia, legislatively, socially. And we want to make this a love letter to y'all, and bless you, and you'll always be in our hearts. So the song is called Compost the Status Quo.

0: That's my favorite one so far. I like that a lot. It's a good one.
1: So, can we play one more song?
0: Yeah, do
1: it. Okay, cool.
0: It's your show.
1: So, this next, obviously, this next song is it's a song I actually wrote a long time ago, way before Turf Stomp was ever a thing. Like I mentioned earlier, I'm from Burbank, California. I wrote this song back when I was in another ska punk band called Patetico Mondo, which is Italian for Pathetic World. And this song is called When March Was a Boy. It's at the time, you know, I was developing. I was still a teenager, but like, you know, I was hearing all kinds of anti-communist talking points from the media, the news, Fox News in particular. And I thought, there's a reason why people are considering communism. I wasn't a communist then, but that was just like, hey, if things are so bad, there's a reason why people are considering communism. And so this song is called When March Was a Boy.

0: We got a broken string. Oh, no.
1: I was halfway through. I was like, why does this not sound like this song at all? And I was like, are you doing like some jazz?
0: I did actually notice. I noticed that yeah, happened in real time. Yeah. You're just like, what's happening
1: I was like,
0: there?
1: The strings are broken. I'll figure it out.
2: Yeah. I was like, oh, new riff. Yeah, I guess we're showing off on the air. And then I looked over and I just see like in the air, and I'm like, oh, okay.
3: I mean, I'm glad we kept rolling with it. I'm very, I don't know. Yeah, you never for that because like I was also feeling like vocal strain. I was like,
0: Yeah, man, it's got to be tough to especially in a room where it's getting hot and you just did three songs back to back basically. So that's a lot of vocal strain.
2: Oh man, you mean we don't get to do our last song?
0: Oh, is that like are we just gonna talk for the rest of it?
4: Yeah, we may as well just talk for the rest of it.
1: Yeah, I think. Play
2: with it. I don't know. Yeah, you're sure? Have a backup guitar.
0: All right. Yeah, no backup guitar. Okay. Well, let's do that. We got We got 5 minutes. So let's do that. Let's first talk about where people can, find you online. How about that one?
4: You can find us. Well, first, you can follow what we're doing as a band on Instagram and Facebook. I'm trying to do better.
0: At what's your Instagram
4: updating the
0: handle?
4: Facebook, but Instagram's where you can find us. And then
0: is it just at Turf at? Stomp?
4: The music.
3: Like, what's the tag?
2: Yeah, what do they
4: the
2: type
4: tag
2: in?
4: It is Turf Stomp.
0: Just at Turf Stomp.
4: And then you can also find us on Bandcamp. That is how you. That's the best way to support us directly from online.
0: And you have like three albums on there.
4: We have three albums.
0: Whoa, it just got
4: one of
0: here.
4: Which is four if you count the compilation. That is all of the albums put together.
0: I can't count it. Sorry.
4: That's okay.
0: Can't count the comp. It's not a real album.
4: Hey, that's fair.
0: Sorry.
3: It's a long.
4: We are coming out with new material, though. We have an EP coming out at some point. No announcement date at the moment. But we're after that, we are planning a self-titled album in the distant future, hopefully by the end of 2026 or early 2027.
0: That's not too distant. That's pretty close, actually.
2: For those not in the know, we actually have been playing new songs almost every gig. Actually, for this particular show, we busted out Sick for the first time.
0: Okay.
2: Our last gig, we busted out Age of Misogyny for the first time.
0: Right.
2: Actually, I think this one we also played Better Left for
3: Red.
2: Yeah,
3: Better Left for Red is... This is our All live new material. Debut of it.
0: Debuting here live on Local Motives on WMPG.
2: Yeah,
0: you know, if
2: songs.
0: You are listening, Soulmates is next, and you're going to want to stick around for that. It's one of our evergreen perennial shows, been on the air for many years and is always awesome. So thank you for supporting community radio and WMPG in specific. And okay, so Turf Stomp, we still have a few more minutes to riff. So since you can't riff on your guitar, we're going to riff on, we talked about where people can find your music. When's your next show?
4: Our next show is going to be in, I believe, Holden, or you said Eddington.
2: Well, it's up near Eddington, but I believe, I couldn't remember Holden because all I could think was Hamden, and I was like, that ain't right.
0: Yeah, that is actually, I always remember Holden because my grandparents lived there before I was born. And I, you know, hear like family lore of that we would drive by. That's the house where your grandparents used to live. And it is in Holden. But I had a friend that lived in Hamden, and I would often confuse the two. It's like Bowdoin and Bowdenham. It's like, what's the difference? You know the difference.
3: Apparently,
0: is there's nothing in Bowdenham.
2: Oh yeah, I saw that sign and I was literally like, what do you mean Bowdoin and Bowdenham?
0: I was driving up not to Bangor area but to Western Maine, and I went I was on the highway and I forgot to get gas, and then I was like, oh no, I gotta get gas, and so I took the first exit and it was the Bowdenham exit. And I almost ran out of gas because there's nothing there and there's no way, like even with GPS, like there's no signal. So I was just like blind driving down roads and trying to just be like, what is this? Oh, more nothing. And then I found a gas station that was closed. It was like, and I don't mean closed like for the day. I mean like permanently closed. I don't know. Anyway, that's Bowdenham. And go for it.
4: Real quick, I just want to also shout out, since you asked about what our next show is.
0: Yeah.
4: So there's the Punk Pride Extravaganza that we just mentioned that's going to be in Holden.
0: Right.
4: But then there's also going to be on July 18th, we're playing a Squashed Warehouse. If you don't know where that
0: cool,
4: is,
0: yeah.
4: Ask the punk.
0: Squashed Warehouse is legendary.
2: Yeah.
0: I've heard of that one.
4: We just love the people at Squashed Warehouse, and just the vibe there is it's very safe and friendly and vegan. We're not vegan, but it's vegan.
3: Yeah. Nice. No, it's a very, very yeah, good
0: actually, my next Locomotives a month from now is with a band called Omen Negation, and I believe they recently played Squashed Warehouse.
3: Nice.
0: Great band. We're going to do that show is going to be live from the driveway. We're going to do it outside. So if you feel like attending, you should definitely come. And I think we're just about out of time. So Soulmates is queuing up. Thank you, Turf Stomp, for coming in.
5: Thank you for having us.
3: Thank you for having us.
0: It was a blast and a pleasure. I was happy to hear your music for the first time and look forward to hearing more from you in the future.
3: Awesome. Thank you.
0: All right. Yeah, awesome. So that was Locomotives. And yeah, right. Am I right on the time? Yeah. Oh, am I segueing to? Oh, the promo. We're going to play a promo. All right.
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The West End News is available at over 150 locations around Portland and online at thewestendnews.com. We have a wonderful show for you here tonight. We've got the band Noetic in. They're going to play live for us tonight. They've got amazing instruments, and they're going to tell you all about that after they play first. But we're going to start off, though, with Raise 4, which a version from Thelonious Monk. But you guys are going to go ahead and give us Raise 4, and then we'll come back and get a chance to meet the band.

0: This is Locomotives, and we are listening to Noetic. This is amazing jazz band. I don't know if all the students are from USM currently or had been, but it's just an amazing band, and they've got so much equipment into our performing room right now. You can't even believe that it fits in there. But I would love if maybe, Nick, you could take charge and introduce the band, and if we could find out who people are, where they're from, what their majors are, what they're playing, because all the instruments are really neat and unusual to have them in here.
1: Yeah, absolutely. So, like DJ Leo said, we are Noetic, five-piece jazz group. Mm-hmm. Who you just heard was Miles D. Plummer on the drums,
0: yes.
1: And mm-hmm. Isaiah McFetridge playing trombone, mm-hmm. and Skylar Gagnon playing the bass.
0: Mm-hmm. The upright bass, huge bass.
1: Lugging it up the stairs.
0: Yeah.
1: I'll introduce the people who just played. Miles D. Plummer, hails from southern Maine, Lebanon, Maine. Myself and him are third year students at USM studying jazz. Miles and I study with RJ Miller currently at the Osher School of Music.
0: All right.
1: And Isaiah McFetridge on the trombone. He's a senior here at mm-hmm. University of Southern Maine. And he studies with Dr. Christopher Oberholzer, the great.
0: And he's going to have a trombone recital coming up in March.
1: That's true.
0: That's correct.
1: Yes,
0: I read a little bit about him. Yes.
1: March 7th.
0: On the 7th. Yes, yeah.
1: Yeah, 1:30 p.m. Yes. March 7th. Come see the man, the myth.
0: Yes.
1: And Skylar Gagnon. Where are you from?
2: I'm
1: technically from California.
0: Oh, where in California?
2: I grew up in Monterey.
1: Grew up in Monterey.
0: Oh, it's a beautiful area in Monterey. They've got that aquarium out there in Monterey.
1: Mm-hmm.
0: Yeah, that's so neat.
1: Yeah, but Skylar's now out here, went to Maine Arts Academy, and now is studying at USM with Bronick, mm-hmm. or Bronislav Shuhanek, and who you're about to hear accompany these fine gentlemen is Ian Smith on the trumpet and flugelhorn this evening. He's from kind of all over the place, but Sebago, right?
0: Yeah.
1: Mostly? Yeah, so around the Sebago area, and he's been in the USM community for quite some time, really talented player. And he's playing the trumpet and the flugelhorn. And myself, my name is Nick Freeman. I'm from the Southern Maine area as well, my third year as with Miles, as I said. And I'm playing the keyboard as well as the vibraphone,
0: right.
1: Which is another keyboard instrument I'm playing with four mallets tonight.
0: So it's really amazing, amazing jazz music. I feel like I'm in some cool jazz club with the lights down low and cigarette smoke going and having a cocktail. That's not happening right now. We're not allowed to drink in here. But it's definitely the coolest vibe we've had here in a long time. So how did you guys all get together?
1: Well, Skylar is kind of a new addition, which mm-hmm. has been just great so far. But originally it was myself, Miles, Ian, and Isaiah. And Miles and I kind of caught a little bit of a composition flow. And I would come up with some harmonic structure, whether that's an ostinato that you're about to hear on the vibraphone mm-hmm. or some sort of scale to use. And mm-hmm. then Miles, we usually create some soaring melody over top of that, which, again, you're about to hear the next tune, Spirit Molecule, that Miles and I co-wrote. And Isaiah and Ian, we've played together for so long and we play together so well that they caught on the vibe perfectly. And we've been playing together for really 3 years, pretty much. But this is our second kind of first real official performance as a group.
0: When did you all start playing instruments? And who plays multiple instruments? Most of you do, don't you?
1: Most of us do play more than one. It's kind of...
3: Yeah, you play all of them.
1: Yeah, it's kind of my gig at USM. I play a bunch of instruments, including the vibraphone, but actually my main instrument is drums, but Miles got me beat over there. So I study with RJ as well at USM, but
0: What age did you start playing instruments?
1: For me, it was about, I was maybe, what is it, fifth or fourth grade for me. I don't know about y'all. Roughly the same time. I know Miles started playing when he was super young.
3: Yeah, there's a picture of me somewhere. I think I'm like 2 years old, sitting on my brother's lap, and I have a pair of drumsticks in my hand.
1: He's playing a backbeat groove already.
0: Yeah.
1: It
0: sounds great together. And you're composing, too. Do you take composition classes at school?
1: Not necessarily. Right now, I'm actually an education major, and we're taking a... And part of my curriculum right now, I'm actually taking composition classes, but that unrelated to our sort of compositions that we've made.
3: Yeah, that's kind of something that we all touch on just in our private lessons with our instructors.
1: Yeah.
0: All right. So, and I also, I was looking you guys up, and I saw that a couple of you like the parking services here about as much as I do.
1: Yeah.
2: Oh, I know a little bit about that.
1: Mr. Ian Smith over there.
0: Yeah. It's better now. It's better now. Mm-hmm. I have to admit, it's not as bad as it was for a while there. So it's working pretty well now if you want to come here and park. So, but I was looking you up. So anyway, So you sound great together. It's really a cool vibe that we're hearing, this wonderful jazz music. And why don't you tell us a bit about the next song, Spirit Molecule. So Miles and Nick, you wrote that together?
1: Yeah, absolutely. So...
0: What was the inspiration? How long did that take?
1: Well, it kind of took a couple different paths. We originally had it as a straight eighths pattern, mm-hmm. but we have it now as a pretty hard swinger, as mm-hmm. you'll hear. But it kind of started with the ostinato I was playing in the vibraphone, mm-hmm. and yeah, I wrote out the scale of the notes that I was using, mm-hmm. and Miles then took that, and then the next time we met. He was like, dude, check this out.
0: Yeah.
1: And yes, I thought it was great. I thought it was a great soaring melody, like I said earlier. And all together, I mean, it probably took us, actual working time, probably like maybe 3 hours, two
0: wow,
1: or 3 hours.
0: Wow, seriously? Yeah.
1: And then we've just been kind of like just playing it over and over. I mean, it's never quite the same with jazz, you know, everything.
0: That's how jazz is, yeah.
1: Yeah, and it's never quite the same, but... We've been just kind of playing it over and over for the past couple of years, really. So,
0: all right. So, again, this is Locomotives, and we've got Noetic with these talented musicians from USM, and they're going to play Spirit Molecule, which is an original composition by Miles Plummer and Nick Freeman.

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1: This is DJ Leo, and you are listening to Locomotives on WMPG, Gorham, Portland, radio from the University of Southern Maine. We are listening to Noetic playing live in the studio for us tonight with some amazing, amazing jazz tunes. We heard Raise 4. They kicked off the show with Raise 4. And they just did Spirit Molecule, which again was original composition by Miles Plummer and Nick Freeman, two members of the band. I wondered if you guys can tell us a bit about, like, maybe who are some of the artists that inspired you to get you interested in jazz?
2: Yeah, I think there's too many to count, first of all. But
1: because it's kind of sophisticated music that you're interested in.
2: It can be.
1: Yeah.
2: It definitely can be, but the most important thing to me about jazz music is the conversation that happens between the musicians.
1: Mm. What do you mean by that?
2: So a lot of it is improvised, right? So most of the tunes that we're playing, you have

0: This is Ian. Yeah. And as a trumpet player, I feel like gateway into music for me was a lot of classical stuff.
1: Got it.
0: And I grew up in a classical scene and was introduced to the jazz scene I don't want to say later, but because I still participated and listened for a lot of the time that I was playing trumpet. And I kind of just found jazz at some point and breached into it much quicker than classical was doing it for me. And
1: when did you pick up trumpet to play?
0: Oh, yeah. So unlike Isaiah, who's to my left right now, so trombone started out as my primary back in middle school. And yeah, there's people who are learning this in the room right now.
1: Yes. Yeah.
0: But trombone was my primary. And after I went from trombone, I went to euphonium. So I went like a size up, and then for 2 days I played tuba in middle school, and I was I was such a small person. The size difference was just it wasn't good. So then I picked up the trumpet, and that was in eighth grade. So right before I went into high school, and it definitely stuck with me. So trumpet was my instrument.
1: How about others? How did you get interested in jazz?
2: So I didn't listen to much music growing up at all. And then...
1: This is Skylar, right?
2: Yeah.
1: Yeah. Okay, go on.
2: And then when I moved to Maine, I kind of got exposed to... I like mostly metal at first, you know. And someone had inspired me to pick up electric bass. This was about 3 years ago.
1: That's the one that looks like a guitar, right?
2: Yeah.
1: Yeah, the smaller one. Yeah, right.
2: And so I played that for a while. And then someone came up to me and was like, hey, so... You know this bass player? And it was, you know, Jaco Pastorius, is crazy electric bass player. Yeah. And, you know, I was like, no, I don't. And, you know, and he's like, how are you? You know, and then I started getting into a lot more jazz. And then about 3 months ago is when I picked up the upright.
1: You're kidding me.
2: Yeah. Yeah.
1: Oh, wow. You're really good at it.
2: I appreciate that.
1: Yeah. Thank you. Obviously it's transferable.
2: Yeah.
3: No.
2: I worked really hard to be able to actually play.
1: Yeah. Well, it's really cool to watch you play that. Such a big instrument.
2: Thank you.
1: So cool. And I can't imagine what it's like to move it around.
2: You don't want to imagine.
1: Yeah, like you guys probably, I'm thinking of all the wonderful bands we've had come to play on Locomotives, probably the load-in for your band has been the most complicated, I guess, or heaviest equipment and stuff for people we've had. Yeah. So, all right. So, we're going to hear another song next. I'm taking a look at it. It's, Memories Lost, Stories Told. Can you talk a little bit about that song? A little bit. Tell us about that song before we go to the station ID, before we hear it.
3: Sure. Yeah. So, this is Miles. I play drums in the band.
1: Right.
3: Most of the tunes for this band I've written with Nick, but this was actually one that I took on by myself.
1: Right.
3: Charlie Hayden is a bass player that has inspired me a lot.
1: Okay.
3: And a lot of his compositions, he'll have a melody, but it doesn't have a time signature, so there's no defined rhythm or time when you're supposed to play the notes.
1: Mm-hmm.
3: So that's kind of what I tried to do with this. And the story and meaning behind it has to do with memory loss and people who have dementia.
1: Oh, that's kind of sad.
3: It is, yeah. But then, and obviously that's from people in my life, from personal experiences.
1: I've had that too with my dad.
3: Yeah.
1: The president's having it right now. Only opinion. It's just the opinion of DJ Leo, not the opinion of WMPG or the University of Southern Maine.
4: It's my opinion as well.
1: Oh, it's Helen's opinion,
3: it's
1: too.
3: It's probably all of our opinions.
1: Yeah. But again, those are just our opinions, not the station's opinions.
3: Yeah. But then the... second half of the tune is the stories told part in the title. So it's just remembering all the good moments of those people that we've had in our lives and trying to remember the good experiences we've had with them.
1: Oh, that's good. So we're getting close to 8 o'clock, so we'd love to have a station ID by Noetic. So wondered if we can have that right now.
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1: Let's go for it.
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1: Perfect. All right. Again, this is...

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1: 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We are live in the studio with Noetic, playing some amazing jazz music for us tonight. That was, we just heard Memories Lost, Stories Told, original composition by Miles Plummer. Prior to that, it was Spirit Molecule, which was by Miles Plummer and Nick Freeman. And we started off with Raise Four by Thelonious Monk. Said it right this time, said it wrong the first time, so I had to correct myself there. So again, we've got some amazing instruments here. Piano, vibraphone, drums, upright bass, trumpet, trombone. And it's really fun to watch these guys play this music here within our studio. We're going to hear another song, which is, I think it's pronounced Leescaster. And it's by Jakob Bro. Can someone tell me about how they pick this song and how they... He's a Danish composer, I think. I looked him up a little bit. Can anyone talk a little bit about... either the song, Leescaster, or a little bit about why they like this, and Jakob Bro.
2: So I got a, this is Isaiah, mm-hmm. Trombone player tonight.
1: Yes.
2: I picked Leescaster. I think that's how it's pronounced. I don't know if.
1: I was looking it up, so either way. So,
2: By Jakob Bro. So it's a funny little story. There's a website of a great trumpet player, Matthias Bergman, and he's got loads of transcriptions up. Of many different tunes, his favorite tunes. And I encountered this one because, you know, I'm a fan of Jakob Bro, and a lot of his melodies are similar to Charlie Hayden in that he abandons time and instead prioritizes emotion and sound over other elements of the music.
1: Okay.
2: And so I figured this tune fit our group, Noetic.
3: Yeah.
1: Yeah. So how did you guys pick the name Noetic?
3: Oh.
1: I know it's related to intellect.
3: Yes.
1: And rational thought.
3: Absolutely.
1: And so you guys, and I also know that a few of you guys have made the Dean's List a few times too.
3: Ah,
1: so
3: yes.
1: You're pretty smart.
2: Yeah, I believe the past seven semesters.
1: Yes. That's right. Yeah. Yeah, very good. So how did you pick that name?
3: Yeah, I mean, Miles chose the name. He found it. For those of you who don't know, Miles, is your poetry page still active?
1: I didn't find it.
4: The domain has been taken down. I need to remove it.
1: Yeah, I would have found it if it was active, guys.
3: Well, Miles, for those of you who don't know, Miles is a very talented poet and lyricist. Yeah. So Miles was scouring for a word that represented our group and our compositions in the most accurate way, so I'll give it to Miles. Yeah.
4: The definition, so I just like finding weird words, first of all.
1: Yeah, I didn't, it was a weird word for me too, but go on.
4: Yeah, the definition, short and sweet, that I found of it was the spiritual journey, which I feel like we go on when we play music, so that was pretty much the story behind that.
1: Yeah, I saw like rational thought and intellect and spiritual journey, all those kind of things together as well, and I had never... I love dictionaries. I like, we'll just look through dictionaries sometimes. And
4: me too.
1: Yeah, and so noetic was like a new word, so I learned a new word today because of you guys. So thank you for
4: that. Of course.
1: So pretty cool. So we only have one more song, you know?
3: We can make it long.
1: You can make it long, you know?
3: Yeah.
1: We can make it long. Is there...
3: we have this one in Tether, right?
1: Tether, yeah. So let's talk about Tether a little bit.
3: Sure. Yeah, so... Actually, there's a funny, it's not that funny, I guess, but...
1: I think of Tetherball, but...
3: Yeah, so the name of the tune came after Miles and I wrote this one. we were at the old building in Gorham, mm-hmm. in the rehearsal hall.
1: Yes.
3: In room 320 in the rehearsal space. And I was playing on the piano, and I had this groove going, and I was like, dude, like, it's pretty quick. And Miles is like, you know, he can play some pretty fast stuff. And I was like, dude, you got to figure out a groove to this.
1: Yeah.
3: And we were just going at it for probably like, you know, 10 minutes maybe. And he was like, dude, I think I got it. He's sure. like, I think I got it. And I was like, let's hear it. And then he plays the most ridiculous stuff.
4: I was sitting ever. In the practice room trying to play this for like 5 hours straight.
3: Yeah, it was pretty crazy. But and then so the groove came first, and Miles and I were working together on the groove there, and then eventually the melody came quite a bit later after we figured out the scales and stuff. But the title comes from, it's a kind of a little bit Spirit Molecule and Tether. When we played them once in the past at the WMPG Battle for the Bands event, actually a while ago, but we played them in the past, and we played it as one like mass piece, and it was Spirit Molecule into Tether, and so they're kind of related in a way, of like almost like how we, yeah, help me out.
1: Yeah.
3: What was the picture that you saw that
4: yeah,
3: inspired?
4: Yeah, I heard you playing the groove, and I was like, dude, this sounds like someone like in space jumping from planet to planet, tethering on.
3: Yeah. Mm-hmm.
1: So we're gonna do Liz Caster first, though, right?
3: Yes.
1: Mm-hmm. I just like because I got a little bit ahead of myself.
3: Yeah.
1: So we'll do that first, and then we'll come back and go talk a little bit, and then probably go into Tether. Does that sound okay?
3: Sounds great.
1: So, Liz Caster by Jakob Breaux.

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Have you heard about our radio station, the best there is in the entire nation? 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You want to help out? 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If the car you're driving is old as sin and you're thinking of maybe trading it in, get that notion out of your head. Donate your car to us instead. 1-888-WMPG, and after that, add AUT. It's just that easy, you won't regret it. I'll say it again so you won't forget it. 1-888-WMPG, and after that, add AUT. 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
1: 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This is Locomotives on WMPG. We have this amazing jazz combo. Five talented musicians from the USM greater community playing some wonderful music for us tonight. And we have heard, again, we heard Raise Four, then we heard Spirit Molecule, then Memories Lost, Stories Told, which was really beautiful, Miles, by the way. And either Liz Kester or Liz Kester, which is by Jakob Bro. We've got a final song with them. It is going to be Tether. But I want to first ask them if people want to hear you in person again live. I think something's coming up tomorrow. You want to tell folks about it?
2: This is absolutely true.
1: Yes,
2: thank you.
1: Thank you. You are welcome.
2: Yeah, so we're currently here at the amazing Portland station for WMPG. And across the street on the other side of Bedford Street, the brand new Crew Center for the Arts. We've been there since this fall. And at back at Gorham, we used to host jazz jams all the time. Miles and I would put up together posters, and we'd be like, Miles and Nick host the Jazz Cats Jam and all this stuff. But now, this is our first jam at the Crew Center for the Arts in room 170. It's open to all people. It's going to be at 8 p.m. And this is our first jam at the building and also our first jam hosting as the group Noetic. So it's kind of a big deal for the new building, and hoping to have a good amount of people show up. You can bring your instrument to play, or you can just come and listen to some live music. It's going to be a great time.
1: So what is a jam event? You guys will play mostly, and people will just come jam with you? What is that like?
2: Well, the norm is the people who are hosting, as Noetic is hosting, we'll just play 2 to 3 songs at the beginning of the jam at around 8 o'clock. And then after that, we have like a sign-up sheet. You can come, if you want to play a tune or sing a song, you can write your name on the sign-up sheet, and you can have your friends play with you. It doesn't have to be us playing all night. We encourage everybody to go and put themselves out there and play some music.
1: Sounds like an amazing event. So a jam event at the Crew Center on USM's campus in Portland. Tomorrow at 8 p.m.
2: Absolutely.
1: And this amazing, talented group, Noetic, will be kind of leading it around.
2: Yep.
1: So I want to thank Noetic, Nick, Miles, Skylar, Ian, and Isaiah tonight. You guys have been amazing. I want to thank our production engineering support, DRB David, Helen, Kylan, Maddie, and Madeline helped out with this tonight. So it's been wonderful. Soulmates is going to be on next. Stevie's already here. And if people, like, stay for our show after this, because Soulmates is one of my favorite shows. And the music, I listen to it when I'm driving home in the car and listen to it when I get home. So it's really, really cool. So so we're going to play you guys out. So you said that your songs last about 8 minutes or so.
2: Roughly.
1: Just roughly, little, like, jam. Just keep jamming, you know.
2: Because you've
1: got the mic now until 8:30.
2: Great.
1: So again, this is live in the WMPG Locomotive Studio with Noetic, an amazing group of musicians, and it's going to be Tether, and this is an original composition again.
2: Correct.
1: By Miles Plummer and Nick Freeman. All right, let's hear it, guys.

This is Studio 51 Gorham, Maine. I am Spencer, and I'm going to be with you for the next hour and a half. I'm going to be playing some hardcore, some post-hardcore, and then ending it off with some early 2000s alternative rock. Some might call it dad rock. Depends on the person. I think this is going to be good. We're going to start it off with a Bangor, Maine local band, Corrective Measure. This is If Only in This Moment.

That was just Page 99, My Application to Heaven. This is Studio 51, Gorham, Maine. Up next, we're going to have Slowly Turning Blue by No Cure.

That was just Thoroughbreds by Poison the Well. It is off their newest album that came out earlier this year. This is Studio 51, Gorham, Maine. Up next, we're going to have Armed with a Mine by Have Heart.

That was just Caboose by Snapcase. You are listening to Studio 51 Gorham, Maine. Up next, we're going to have Blistered by Strife.

That was just Wretched World by Converge. You are listening to Studio 51 Gorham, Maine. We are going to change it up a little bit and play some 90s alternative rock for the last 25 minutes or so. So next we're going to have Aerials by System of a Down.

That was just Linkin Park. You are listening to Studio 51, Gorham, Maine. This is Send the Pain Blow by Chevelle. This is my last song for the night. I hope you enjoy.

0: That is The Remedy by I Won't Worry.
1: Oh, sorry, The Remedy, I Won't Worry by Jason Mraz. I personally think that that song is quite a good one because it really fully catches that, like, while life can be really tough, you can still find, like, optimism in it all. I think it's quite a moving sentiment. And that's why I wanted to start our broadcast off with that today, with that song today. It's currently 4:36. We had a couple issues on my end getting our broadcast started today. 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You'll be getting the pleasure of listening with me, Ash on the Air, at Studio 51, powered by WMBG. Now, next up on this internet radio, I want to play a song that I heard recently called Sixth Sense by Imelda May. I've been watching a lot of Veronica Mars, and it was one of the songs that they played on that show, and I thought, hey, I really would love to play this on the internet radio. So I hope you guys all enjoy this next block, and I'll come up to you guys after the next four songs.

And that was WITCH by Devin Cole. Next up, we're going to have 30 Seconds to Mars, The Kill. But first, let me take a second to introduce myself a bit more, because we've only really talked a couple times. You're listening again to Studio 51, powered by WMBG. This show is called Ash on the Air. And I'm going to be with you guys until about 6 p.m. tonight, so you got a whole hour with me. And I figure if I'm going to be here and I'm going to be playing you music, we might as well get to know each other a little bit. So here's a few things about me. My name's Ash. It's short for Ashley. And I'm a student here at University of Southern Maine. I'm quite happy to be here. I just graduated from Central Maine Community College, got my associate's degree in new media and communication. So woo to that. And now I'm here trying to get my bachelor's in media study. And I'm so excited to be here with you on the internet radio because, well, this is just a fantastic opportunity. And I hope that through my time here as a host on this station that that we can develop a bond, but some type of understanding and community. Speaking of which, we have an Instagram that I'd like to plug. Our Instagram is none other than WMPG Studio 51. So go and follow us on Instagram. And if you ever have any song recommendations, I'm happy to receive them over there. In the meantime, we're going to be listening to some of my music, which, as I mentioned, is going to be The Kill, 30 Seconds to Mars.

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1: And that was I Miss Having Sex, But At Least I Don't Want to Die Anymore by Water Parks. A little bit of a mouthful to get out. But next up, we're going to give you none other than Blondie, One Way or Another, the remaster. You're listening to Studio 51, Internet Radio, and this is WMPG. You're still listening to Ash on the Air. I'm going to give you a block of about four more songs, and I'll check in with you. You guys are still stuck with me for another hour, so I hope that you enjoy this next one.

And that was Ashes by Stellar. Next up, we are going to have 100 Years by Five for Fighting. You're still listening to Ash on the Air. This is still Studio 51, and we're still sponsored by WMPG. Nothing has changed in the last 20 minutes, and I hope that you're happy to know that. This is still an internet radio, and it's 5:17, now 5:18 p.m. in this sunny Gorham Monday afternoon. I'm still with you guys until about 6 p.m., so we're going to queue up another block, and I think after that block, I'm going to take a couple minutes and I'm going to have a little bit to say. I'm not sure what I'm going to have to say yet, but that's why you're going to be listening to some music more so than listening to me talk. So, Five for Fighting is going to take it for us and start playing none other than 100 Years.

Hi there, guys. I'm jumping in a little bit earlier than typical just because we're having a few interruptions in our broadcast. I'm just going to speak with you while I get this all cleared up. All right. And Meredith Brooks is going to take over for me because we got this all settled up. Here is none other than Bitch.

And that is Dragula by Rob Zombie. I am here yet again. Hi, my name is Ash. You're listening to Ash on the Air. I know, creative name. It's still Studio 51, Internet Radio, WMPG, and I feel like I just realized exactly what I'm going to talk about. I haven't mentioned yet that I'm one of the managers here over at Studio 51. Me and Spencer are your two managers here at Studio 51, and I would like to take this opportunity to let you guys know that we have an Instagram. Our handle is WMPG Studio 51. If you go over there, we just posted about our open house that's coming up at the end of the month, September 29th and October 1st from 4 to 8 p.m. If anyone is out there listening and you're really thinking, hey, that seems fun, playing music, talking to people, and hey, the talking's a little bit optional. All you got to do is let people know where they're listening to, which again, Studio 51 powered by WMVG. And then you get to share the music that you love with the people around you. I think that it's a great gig, and I think that we would be so honored to have people come and also share their music with people, because as much as I love listening to my music, I'd love to listen to yours too. Speaking of which, if you still are paying attention to me, we have that Instagram that I mentioned, WMPG Studio 51. If you go over there and you message us and one of us is on the air, we'll play your request. So if we have anyone who's interested, I'd love to hear some requests from people, and I'll start playing them on the air right now. But first, because I have no requests at the moment, how about we start off with a little bit of a different genre mix, still rock, but we're going to go set it off, Wolves in Sheep Clothing, and starting off a little bit of a more higher BPM mix. So I hope you enjoy, and I'll be back in about four songs to talk to you yet again. All right, and here is Set It Off, taking me off the mic.

and that was God Was Never on Your Side by Motorhead. I've been a big fan of that song in particular ever since I heard it on Supernatural, which is my favorite show. Before the last block, I went on Instagram and I asked for you guys who are listening to send in your requests. And we actually did get a request from a friend of mine from high school, Tyler, sending in none other than Punk Rocker by Teddy Bears. But before we get to that, I just want to let you know that it's coming close to when I'm supposed to check out for the night. We're still going to be able to take requests if you haven't sent them in, so don't worry. I'll make sure that those are in the queue. But apparently at 6 o'clock, we're going to be joined in by Roland Bassard. I hope that I pronounced his name right. And he'll be taking over from there. So we're going to queue up Punk Rocker and then let the queue take you from there. And hope this may be the next time that you hear from... This may be the last time you hear from me tonight, but it's not the last time that you hear from Studio 51 powered by WMPG. So you all have a wonderful night. You'll hear back from me at 4:15 tomorrow. And I look forward to it. Until then, here's a few songs to play us out. Starting with the request from Tyler, Punk Rocker, as featured in Superman, by the Teddy Bears.

And that was Suddenly I See by KT Tunso. I may have mispronounced that, but you may have noticed that before I left, I said, hey guys, I hope you have a good night. You won't be hearing from me again tonight. Well, it turns out I'm a little bit of a liar. There's been a little bit of a change of plans, so instead of leaving at 6 p.m., I'm going to be with you guys until 8. I know, it's horrible, but I'm hoping that we can make this an enjoyable experience for us both, because I'm quite excited to be here. So, seeing as things have changed, we're going to take this opportunity to get to know each other a little bit more. Last time that we talked and we got to know each other, we spoke about how I am a student at the University of Southern Maine. This time around, I would like to bring up our Instagram yet again. For those of you who have been listening this whole time, this is the second time I've brought up the Instagram, but it never hurts to push that we have an Instagram. It's called WMPG Studio 51. Exactly as it sounds, spelled exactly how you think. On there, we just posted about our open house. It's going to be at the end of the month, starting on the 29th, and also another one on the 1st. Now, you can come to this whether or not you're a student, because our volunteers do not have to be University of Southern Maine students. You just have to be interested in radio, and even better, if you are interested in being on the radio, because as much as I love being here, I am a manager at the studio, and it's a little difficult to manage DJing and managing for my entire shift. So you'd be helping me and everyone else here. If you have any interest at all and you want to stop on by, I say go for it. So next off, we're going to stray a little bit from the pre-planned routine that I had, seeing as I only plan till 6. And we're going to play a song that I find quite interesting. I say this as I look through my playlist for what song we're about to play, which is going to be, I need to hurry up, none other than Feel Good Inc. by The Gorillaz.

And that was Flagpole Sitta, Harvey Danger. Great song. I love it dearly. You're still listening to Internet Radio Studio 51, powered through WMPG. This is still Ash on Air. We're going on what I believe will be our 2.5 hour mark, because it's currently 6:30 p.m. We've got a nice little sunset going on. From my angle of the station, though, I can't really see the sun, but I can see like the colors as they form. But I've got the radio station all cozy. We've got some LED lights going, and it's real comfortable, real nice in here. If anyone's ever interested in radioing themselves, we're hosting an open house here at 4 to 8 p.m. on the 29th of this month and the 1st of next month. But in the meantime, because I'm not going to talk your ear off about our Instagram, WMPG Studio 51, every single time I turn the mic, I want to take an opportunity to, yet again, get you to know me a little bit more. My name's still Ash, and I have a partner. Me and my lovely boyfriend have been together for 1.5 years now. And so this next little block of songs, and I promise that they're not all going to be super lovey-dovey, are songs that make me think of him. So I hope you enjoy. The next song up is Creatures in Heaven by Glass Animals.

And that was Angel Eyes by ABBA. I have to get on the mic and admit, it's been a moment since I've listened to that song and I remembered the chorus of Angel Eyes. And remember, this was our segment about my partner of a year and a half. And I'm listening to this song in horror, realizing that it's actually about someone who you used to date. And I'm like, oh, great. How am I going to get onto the mic and tell people, my bad, that song wasn't entirely accurate. The other three, however, very dear to me and him. I just knew the chorus of this song and it's in my playlist of songs to remind me of him. We all make mistakes. However, I'm not going to make mistakes with the rest of our queue, because even if I didn't mean that one specifically for my boyfriend, I do mean that the rest of these songs that I have lined up for you, I'm really excited to play. I haven't heard this next one in a couple months, but I'm a big fan of it. I used to play it all the time in high school. It's none other than Be Nice to Me from the Front Bottoms. You're listening to Studio 51, powered by WMBG, and I'm Ash, and you're listening to Ash on the Air. I'm going to let the Front Bottoms take over.

and that was Avril Lavigne singing Girlfriend. So we've been here for a little while now. You know, you're on Studio 51, powered by WMPG, and you're listening to Ash on the Air. Next up is going to be a song from the show I've been watching a lot recently. I wanted to take a moment to step away and speak to you about what I've been doing in my life lately. And this past weekend, I got 2 days off from school and work. It was great. It was phenomenal. And in that time, I turned Netflix straight on and started watching none other than Veronica Mars, which that stars Kristen Bell, who you may recognize from Frozen and multiple other works, like The Good Place, which I highly recommend. The Good Place is one of the best shows I've ever seen. But I'm watching her in Veronica Mars, which I'm assuming is one of like her earlier projects, just based off of her age in it. And quite honestly, a lot of the cast is really good. A lot of the supporting cast is great actors. The storylines have been good so far. I'd like to mention I'm only in the first season, so if that does change, my bad. But I have 4 more episodes left in season 1. I'm really excited to see how everything turns out. But while I was listening and watching the show this weekend, I heard 2 songs that I wanted to play, and I played one of them earlier, but I haven't played the other one yet. So next up is another song from Veronica Mars, which is Ventura Highway by the band America, and I hope that you guys enjoy as much as I did.

guys. Our music is playing even though I paused it. That was Happy Face by Jaguar Twin. That song I learned from someone who I can only describe as evil, a former relationship of mine. But I will say, you know, evil people tend to teach you some of the best songs you'll ever know. I'm not saying that that's one of the best songs that I know, but I will say, and I enjoy the tune quite a lot. I don't listen to it very often anymore, but at the time I would listen to it daily. However, we're going to change the conversation. No need to dwell on the past. We've gotten some more recommendations for songs, so I'm going to be playing those coming up. The first one of which is another one by Tyler, which is Midnight Special by Creedence Clearwater Revival. If you are interested in sending us a recommendation of your own, you should check us out at WMPGStudio51 on Instagram and send us a message over there. I personally will be opening that up and I'll be putting that on the air for you. All right, so I'm gonna stop talking to you so you can listen to your music more. And here is Midnight Special by Creedence Clearwater.

And that was Money by the Drums. You are still listening to Studio 51 Internet Radio. And I'm just chiming in one more time, as I do. After every four songs, I try and come in and keep you company and let you know that you're listening to Studio 51 Internet Radio, powered by WMPG. In case you haven't heard, we have an Instagram, which is shockingly also called WMPG Studio 51. If you want to go over there and give us a follow, that would be great. We always love to see some support from the people listening. And honestly, we want to support you guys too. So if you have any recommendations, feel free to message us over on that account and we'll start playing them. We've had a couple throughout tonight that I've been playing throughout. And I'm hoping that eventually we can get more people to also chime in with what they want to hear, because I want to make sure that the students of USM and anyone else who may be listening also feels like this radio is for them too. So it is 7:36 p.m. at night. I've been here since 4:15 and my shift wraps up at 8 p.m. So me and you got about 24 minutes left together before we're going to call it a night for real this time. So in order to start off this next segment, I want to give you a song that gives me a little pep in my step, because I can't help but, as it gets later and the sun's finally down, to feel a little bit tired. So if you're feeling tired too, this next song should hopefully boost up your energy a little bit. It's Alien Blues by Vundabar.

again, that was From the Start, Good Kid, which is actually a cover of a song by Loefe. But here we are. It is 7:49. I'm going to play a couple more songs for you and then probably do a final good night before we end off tonight. So we'll play two more songs before we call it. So actually, we're going to do three more songs and then I'll check in with you before the last one. So next up is My Hero by the Foo Fighters, followed up by Fallen, Alicia Keys, and we're going to play Riot Van by Arctic Monkeys, and I'll check in with you after Riot Van. Until then, I hope you enjoy. We'll talk a little bit then, but keep on listening here at Studio 51, powered by WMPG.

All right, guys. You know, I said that I was going to stop in after the next song, but then I sat down and I realized that math-wise, it didn't make sense for me to stop in after that song because we're going to be closing this out at 8. So I'm going to talk to you a little bit. We're going to play Riot Van by the Arctic Monkeys, and then we're going to call it a night. It's been a great time being here with you guys. I have a recording of this going on another monitor, and it says that we've been live for 3 hours and 26 minutes now. So this has been a lovely time. I'm happy to be here, as always. I'm glad that you guys are choosing to listen to Studio 51, powered by WMPG. And this is Ash on the Air. Currently, it looks like my schedule for you that are interested in continuing listening to my show specifically is going to be Mondays from 4 to 8 and Tuesdays somewhere in there, a 4 to 8 time schedule. Me and our other manager, Spencer, divide up that time, so I'm not quite sure where I'm going to fall tomorrow, but you'll definitely hear me at some point. We also have some new faces that are going to be joining us hopefully by next week or the week after, so if you're excited for more faces, more voices that you can listen to at this radio station, as I am, then keep tuned. Like, genuinely, we love to have you here. We love to have you listening. We want to engage with you guys however we can. One more time before I leave, I just want to let you know that we have an Instagram, WMPG Studio 51. Go follow, go leave a like on our recent post, and enjoy your night, students and not students. I hope that you all have a wonderful night. So I'm going to leave you with Riot Van, Arctic Monkeys, and then I'm going to put you on our archive stream. Good night.

to me. I'm sorry, officer, is there a certain age you're supposed to be? 'Cause nobody told me. And over holds the riot van, and these lads just wind the coppers up. They ask why they don't catch proper crooks. They get their address and their names took, but he couldn't care.

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1: Hello, hello, and welcome to another episode of Local Motives, WMPG's always live, always local music showcase, and it's a very Exorcist video cover type day outside with the fog and the streetlights, and I am joined here by a returning guest, Crying Caleb. Crying Caleb, welcome.
2: Thank you. Happy to be here.
1: I'm happy to have you, and we're going to kind of jump right into it with some tunes, right?
2: Couple songs?
1: Yeah.
2: Sounds good.
1: Let's get to it. Vote is on WMPG.

0: Yeah.
1: So, we're back here. I think my mic is turned on again. That's good. And I had the Gamaguchis on a few months ago because I only do one show a month, and we mentioned on the air that we were overdue for a visit from Crying Caleb.
0: And I heard you.
1: And you heard, and you messaged me that yes, indeed, it was time.
0: Yeah.
1: So what's new? It's been a couple of years since you've been on. What's fill our listeners in on the happenings? What's new in the Crying Caleb world? For those people who don't know.
0: Those people who do not know.
1: There's many people
0: out there who do not know or don't care, and that's fine. But there are a few that care, and that's cool too. But what I've been doing, I've been playing a lot, play a lot of shows. This year, I've put out two albums, one on vinyl, one digital only. I put out a new record, which I brought into the studio today, called Cold Heart Volume 1. That came out in the spring, and I'm pretty happy with it. And the day I recorded that, I paid for a whole day of studio time and finished the album in about 32 minutes because it's a 32-minute long record.
1: You just did one take of every song?
0: Pretty much. And then we took lunch. We had pizza, and then we're like, well, what are we going to do with the rest of the day? And we listened back, and there were two songs. I was like, they sound good, but I might as well do them again. I want to use a different guitar on one of them. So, like, did that. And then we still had time. So I just did a bunch of cover songs I know and ended up with some usable ones. So I put out a cover album.
1: Nice.
0: Last month. Yeah, last month, called Cover You With Kisses. And I had to deal with getting, like, licensing and stuff like that.
1: Oh, really?
0: So it wouldn't get taken down. Maybe I didn't, but I did. It wasn't a big deal. But
1: is that like you did? You had to do that like through? Did you put it on Bandcamp or something?
0: I did it through DistroKid.
1: DistroKid.
0: I did the. It's on Bandcamp. You can listen to it there.
1: Yeah.
0: But that was a lot of fun to put out a solo cover album.
1: That sparks a curiosity within me. So like, if you put out an album of covers through DistroKid, did they say you need to clear these covers, or did you just kind of take it upon yourself to do that?
0: They ask who the songwriters are, and if you're honest about it and you didn't write it, then you have to put, you know, I'm sure you can put up covers and they won't notice. I mean, there's literally tens of people listening to the album, so I'm not worried about it any trouble happening. But anyway, I did two albums this year and a lot of shows, playing a lot.
1: And all mostly in Maine, but
0: a lot in Maine, New Hampshire, Massachusetts, Vermont, New York.
1: Did you do a tour?
0: I did one kind of weekend tour, but mostly it's just weekends going out and playing somewhere and driving a lot.
1: What was a memorable out of Maine show that you played?
0: New York City, definitely.
1: Nice.
0: This place, Otto Shrunken Head, in the East Village. I've played there a few times, but played there the Saturday before Halloween. That was a blast.
1: Oh, nice.
0: That was a lot of fun. They was really good crowd. I mean, they weren't there to see me. They were just kind of a built-in crowd already, but that was awesome. That was a lot of fun. And it's fun to go to New York.
1: Yeah.
0: Anyway, even though I got a speeding ticket in the mail from New York City, because apparently I was...
1: Palantir has found you.
0: So I was going... camera caught me going too fast through Harlem.
1: Yeah.
0: So I had to pay a ticket. But anyway, that was a really memorable... That's the first one that comes to mind. Yeah. And a couple great shows in Vermont with my friends, Jaded Ravens, who live out there.
1: Nice.
0: That was a blast.
1: That's cool. So Well, let's talk about after our next. First song we heard was "Got a Light," and then "Sad Sci-Fi Part 1." And that's for those keeping track in the audience. And I also very quickly, I didn't remember to do this at the very beginning, but thanks to Ryan Von Goolsworth for his Thanksgiving themed radio program he did to lead in here on this the show, our lead-in show. And also really quickly want to mention that just live went live today. We have a Bandcamp compilation of Locomotive's performances that is benefiting the USM food pantry. And I will have more details on that when we come back. But we're focusing on the music and our visit with Caleb, and we'll have more to talk about. But what are we gonna? You ready to do some music? Or
0: let's
1: do
0: some music.
1: Yeah, yeah. I mean, you got to do it. I don't know.
0: I'll do it. All right. All right.
2: What it takes to get us through the day.

walking cheetah with a heart full of napalm. I'm the runaway son of the nuclear A-bomb. I am the world.

0: I put my microphone? I put it down here.
1: Hey, I got a microphone. Yeah. Well, so I'm making my questions up as I go, and I've noticed. You've been on the show with me before. This is my style. This is how I do it. But what's a thing that like draws you to a cover song? Like obviously we just heard Search and Destroy. Like what's the X factor for you with a cover song?
2: Well, I don't know, just songs I like, yeah. And I hear them, I'll be like, man, I can do that one.
1: But you bring your own.
2: Oh, of course. I mean, I'm playing as a one man band, so I have to. And you know, it's still. I play basically every song's the same rhythm, so don't ticka don't ticka don't ticka don't. So I just do it. And this song's, I mean, part of it's. I think it's funny. It's like, what would that sound like as a country song?
1: Yeah.
2: I mean, that one didn't really sound like a country song, but it's still.
1: I think the vocals did kind of like branch into that like kind of adjacent area.
2: In a lot of I play a lot of shows where I have to fill up a lot of time.
1: Yeah.
2: And I have enough originals to maybe do 90 minutes to 2 hours, but that's maybe half as much time as I got to fill up. So
1: yeah.
2: And I get bored playing the same covers all the time,
1: yeah.
2: And I do play the same ones all the time, but I like to add new ones just to amuse myself, and a lot of times people will enjoy it. You never know, someone might be like, hey, oh my god, you played that song, I didn't expect to hear that song, you know.
1: Yeah, so you like to kind of like get people shock factor a little bit.
2: Yeah, maybe. I mean, part of it's fun. Like a friend of mine noticed, like I was playing at the Cage in Lewiston, and I was doing a Cure song but like country style, and there's like big burly like dude there, and he's loving it, but he doesn't know who the Cure are. He just thought it was cool because it's like
1: never didn't he did know. He didn't know the song at all.
2: Yeah, no, he didn't know the song, but yeah. he liked it, you know. And I don't think he went home and listened to the Cure. Maybe he did, but I don't know. Someone told me that after. Now. Yeah, they were like, you know, that's fun.
1: Yeah, that's cool. So so what's let's talk about shows since you're doing so many shows,
2: mm-hmm.
1: And you've played shows. For, you know, I guess I always kind of forget that, like, you know, I always assume it's like our friends that are listening or like people who know who you are.
2: Mm-hmm.
1: But there's entirely possible that there's somebody tuning in right now that was just like, what's this? And
2: what
1: they have no idea.
2: Yeah.
1: So so maybe talk a little bit about your history. But I'm curious your take on how playing a show today is different than playing a show even just like. You don't have to go super far back.
2: No,
1: but
2: I mean,
1: like,
2: it's definitely subjective. There are, like, definite differences that maybe aren't so subjective. Like, at least locally, you have to be there way earlier than you used to be. I remember showing up, like, a show. I saw a flyer the other day from a band I used to be in called Down to Kill,
1: mm-hmm.
2: a hardcore punk band, a show at Geno's, and it was, like, doors at 9, music at 10. That would not happen now. Normally, by 10, the last band's going on and everyone's yawning, you know? And
1: yeah.
2: I think a lot of that, what's changed, maybe, kind of just going off the cuff here. But, I mean, I've thought about this. When we were younger, we were the ones going to shows. We're older, we're still the ones going to shows.
1: Yeah.
2: So it's changed. I mean, if there are young people going to shows, I'm sure they are. They're not

0: our shows necessarily.
1: Yeah.
0: And maybe they're used to things being early too. That's the big difference, is things are early. For myself, I don't do it for money, but I actually think about it a little bit. You know, so there's that. I try to break even.
1: Yeah.
0: And I often don't, and that's fine. I don't do it for money, but that's something I never used to think about. Money, especially in a band, you don't see any of the money. It goes into the band or it goes into the party after the show.
1: Yeah.
0: But that was never, I never thought about the money. As I got older, I actually count what's handed to me, stuff like that.
1: That's interesting. I've noticed some vague trends, you know, here and there, and I think that your observation about the same people still going to shows, that's I think that's you're onto something there.
0: Yeah.
1: And I don't know what the X factor is for the young kids, because like we did the McGold Rocks little mini festival here a few weeks ago, and Covered in Bees played.
0: Mm-hmm.
1: And there was not like a massive crowd, but there were kids that were like slamming, like they were like
0: awesome.
1: Skanking and stuff. And
0: that's,
1: I was like, okay,
0: so
1: like
0: cool.
1: There's kids that like punk rock music.
0: Oh, definitely.
1: And I like, how do we bridge the generation gap or whatever?
0: We don't have to.
1: No, I guess
0: why
1: not.
0: Should we? Like, they're kids. Let them hang out with themselves. They don't want to hang out with us, and I wouldn't want, and I don't want to hang out with them.
1: But as a person who's doing like a radio show,
0: oh, sure.
1: And
0: that's,
1: you know,
0: different.
1: We do
0: you're
1: like
0: the, with demographic.
1: Yeah.
0: But
1: yeah,
0: I mean,
1: yeah.
0: I mean, when I was younger, aside, there were older punk bands I liked hanging out with, but they were scarier than the older punk bands now. They're more fun to be around, but like, I didn't want to hang out with a bunch of like older people in their 40s. I wanted to hang out with people my own age.
1: Yeah.
0: So I don't expect them to want to. And like, if they do, it's awesome. Don't get me wrong. Yeah. But it's like, they don't really need to come see me play. I mean, it'd be cool if they do, but.
1: Yeah, and anyway. There are those moments where there's just kind of like a serendipity where like all of a sudden you find yourself in a huge crowd and you're like, why is this, you know, why is this crowd huge, and what is I'm kind of, you know, curious about it myself. So we talked about, you do have your new album and clearly you're ready to start playing again. I'm going to shut up. You know your song list. So, I was thinking we were ahead and maybe could talk a little bit, but I'm following your lead.
0: I'm following yours. It's your show.
1: it is not my show.
0: Well, this song's okay. I'll play. This song's called "Oh How She Dances."
1: Cool.
0: This is a song. I first heard it when Tav Falco did it, but it turns out it's an old vaudeville song. And I grew up in a town called Old Orchard Beach. And makes me part carny.

this way, ladies and gentlemen, right this way to see the greatest conglomeration of curiosities ever gathered under one canvas tent. See the Indian rubber boy. See two-ton Tiny, the fat lady. See Prince Juju Bobo, the sword swallower. He is also the snake charmer. See the lovely Princess Karma perform her spectacular dance, suspended high above the heads of the audience on a pallet surface no larger than a silver dime. She performs her dance to the accompaniment of a strange tom-tom orchestra, lit by a myriad array of thousands of tiny electric light bulbs. Oh, every nerve, every muscle, every fiber of her body shimmies like jelly in the bowl. So bring your friends, your neighbors, and your children, or they may reproach you in later life for this uncalled for lack of their education. It only costs a dime, two nickels, 1/10 part of a dollar. You may receive instruction.

0: Right this way, ladies and gentlemen, right this way to see the incredible and despicable blood-drinking geek. Captured in the wilds of Old Orchard Beach, Maine, where he was incarcerated in the attic by his parents at the tender age of 14. In order to survive, he learned to eat live rats, live chickens, and other living organisms. Yes, friends, he eats them alive.
1: Oh, thank you.
2: That was really impressive.
1: Thank
2: just
1: you.
2: Like getting those lyrics out like that. That was cool. We are at the time where I need to inform the people listening and the FCC listening that you are listening to WMPG Gorham Portland, radio from the University of Southern Maine, broadcasting at 90.9 FM on your FM dial in Southern Maine areas or streaming online at WMPG.org, which is the website. And if you go to the WMPGORG website, oh, hey, my mom loves you.
1: Hi, Mom.
2: She says, I love him.
1: What's your mom's name?
2: My mom's name is Carolyn.
1: Hi, Carolyn. Thank you.
2: She's into it. Is he a one-man band? Send a picture.
1: All right.
2: She's been texting me, and I haven't seen it. Hi, Mom.
1: You're pretty here, folks.
2: Yeah. So
1: Carolyn loves it.
2: Carolyn loves it. And that's like she doesn't love everything. She's not universally praising. So it's praise. It's real praise. You can count on. You can take that to the bank.
1: I'll take it to the bank.
2: All right. So yeah. So WMPG Gorham Portland, and go to WMPG.org. And I got this thing pulled up on the website. So we did this launched today. Where you stupid phone? I hate phones. The other day, I couldn't find my phone, and I was just like, oh well. Just, like, waited until I found it, and it was kind of nice. Remember, like, I mean, I don't know if you're a phone have in person, but, like, you'd lose your phone and be like, oh, where is it? Call my phone. I got to find it. Now I'm just like, oh, the curse is lifted. Okay, so WMPG, the reason I'm bringing this up is not because I want to be on my phone while I'm live on the air with Crying Caleb Aaron here in the studio at Bedford Street, but because... I want not Spinatron. What is up, Google? You are the worst now. We launched a benefit album today, and it's all made from performances here in the Locomotive Studio, and it's a ton of local bands. I'm not even going to try to list them all because I don't want to leave anybody out. But go to WMPG.org, and the first thing you see is WMPG releasing local music compilation to benefit USM's Oakhurst Food Pantry. And it's you can go to bandcamp.com, follow the link there on the website, and you can purchase a digital album that is put together of one track each from all of the artists. And we're going to get a Caleb Aaron track on there too. So maybe wait a day before you do it, but do it and benefit the food pantry. You know, we've got it's a really good thing to donate to now, any various food related charities. And so we've linked up with the USM having its own, and we did that, and it's really cool. And I definitely want to thank all of the bands that were generous and gracious enough, and shout out to David Rogers Berry for putting it together, and Anella and Jim and all the people that are involved and behind the scenes. And also shout out to New York Mike running the boards, and shout out to Morgan doing the awesome engineering tonight. I love working with Mr. Morgan on the knobs.
1: He's good.
2: He's a true talent. All right. So now we've cleared our business. Is there anything you want to talk about before you start playing? Like any shows or anything like that?
1: Ask me a specific question.
2: What is your next show?
1: Okay. I don't know what to say. So, yeah, if you ask me, I can.
2: Okay.
1: All right, my next show will be Friday night at the Milltown Tavern in Sanford.
2: Cool.
1: I'll be playing from 8 p.m. till 11 p.m.
2: All right. Are you taking some time off for the holidays?
1: Well, no, I have, I think four shows in December, I should have wrote them down. And I thought of that today. I was like, you should write these down in case you. But
2: I usually do a little bit of legwork beforehand.
1: I'm doing.
2: We were just talking about Star Trek.
1: Yeah, we were talking about Star Trek. No, I'm playing at a local store in Lewiston. I'm pretty psyched. Going to do an acoustic show, and I never play acoustic because playing acoustic terrifies me. But I'm playing an acoustic show at this store called Nerdcore on Lisbon Street in Lewiston. Which is right
2: that's the
1: down
2: hot dog
1: the road
2: guy?
1: From my house. Yeah, the hot dog man.
2: Yeah, I met the hot dog
1: so,
2: man.
1: So that's going to be fun. I am playing come on, Caleb. Oh, I'm playing at the Press Room in New Hampshire.
2: Oh, cool.
1: Great
2: little venue. I love that
1: yeah,
2: place.
1: Yeah, I play this will be the third time I'm there this year. I'm playing on Sunday the 21st, I believe, of December.
2: Right.
1: And that will be my last show. I have a few more. You can find me online and see what shows I'm playing. But that will be my last show for a while. I'm taking January off.
2: Right on.
1: That's what I'm.
2: It's a smart month.
1: That's what I'm telling myself.
2: So just really quickly, then follow up on that is if you find you online, is that like a Instagram,
1: all this Facebook
2: at Crying
1: YouTube,
2: Caleb,
1: whatever, just Crying Caleb. Yeah,
2: yeah.
1: It's all the same.
2: Type that into the bars.
1: Yeah, and you'll find it.
2: Yeah, like, not the local
1: or just
2: bars,
1: Google but. It. You'll find me.
2: But theoretically.
1: Yeah, I'm not shy about posting when I'm playing. So
2: yeah.
1: Yeah, you can find it.
2: Awesome. All right. So what's next?
1: Next, this is a ballad I wrote when I was in I wrote it a long time ago. This is a song that I just keep using. It was on Coalsack and Crux, which was a band I was in. It was on our first album, and I decided to keep doing it. So it's on my new album. A one-man band version, maybe a mellower version, but it's just a good song, so
2: nice.
1: I still do it.
2: Cool.
1: But it's called Black Eyed Beauty.

it. Locking.

black is the color my true love's heart. Dull is its content like its counterpart. Strong is the fragrance

0: Microphone back on. All right. Yeah, so those just tuning in, Crying Caleb Aaron is here live in the studio at Bedford Street. This is Local Motives on WMPG. Caleb is playing songs from his new album, or this year's most recent album. So I guess you said it came out there's my microphone, in the spring.
1: Yeah.
0: Yeah. Cold Heart Volume 1, Absurd, Incredible, Tragic. Do you think you'll ever be in a band again? Like a more than one person band?
1: I'd love to someday. right now, this is just more practical.
0: Yeah.
1: Because I play a lot and if someone asks me if I can do something, I can answer right away.
0: Yep.
1: You know, I don't have to
0: check with the drummer.
1: I don't have to check with a bunch of people. But I would love to play with people again, at least a rhythm section. I think it'd be a blast. But, I mean, I've gotten so used to this. And so, I mean, I'm not in a rush. But if an opportunity presented itself, I would definitely, give it a go.
0: Nice.
1: I mean, I've played with a few drummers, and it's fun. But they're busy. And I get it. Like, I wouldn't, it's like, hey, do you want to be a backup guy for a solo artist? It's like, that's not,
0: kind of boring. That is sort of, I think, like maybe the curse of like people who get like really good at an instrument and then they want to write music, and then it's like, there's maybe less people that are,
1: or maybe, you know, if there's money in it, I could probably get some people to do it.
0: I mean,
1: I'm not against the idea, but this is working out just fine.
0: Yeah, it really is. Honestly, like there's a distinct difference. I think, like you're playing so many shows that I think that is from my observing of musicians over. Like I actually saw another band recently, Gum Parker, and they'd been playing a bunch of shows, and it was like a different band from the last time I saw them. So you see like a kind of a progression, and I see that.
1: Oh, the chops.
0: What you're doing, chops.
1: Sure.
0: Yeah. Yeah, it's apparent, and I am definitely psyched that you're here. It sounds great. I love actually being in the room. The only thing that's weird for me is I have your mix, so everything is like normally my headphone mix is like much quieter, but like the room, I have the drums and I have the guitar amp. So the vocals are in the headphones. So it's just like this weird thing where the vocals are like, I don't know. It's interesting, and I'm trying to find that balance. I got like the cans like sort of like half off my ears so that I can still hear the lyrics, but then also just like absorb the room sound. Sounds great in the room. And I thank you for letting me be in here with you.
1: Sure.
0: All right. So we got to 19 minutes left, and you have still 5 more songs to go. So maybe
1: I can
0: we
1: do
0: should
1: it.
0: Yeah,
1: let's
0: okay.
1: do it.
0: Awesome. What's next?
1: All right, next is Hush Money.

apple of the very bad man. It takes one to know one, I suppose. Every day I think of things that would bring the devil shame in the man I hunt. I know he does a

I'm down to nothing but my clothes and my pain. In this flask filled with tears, collecting for ears, I vow to drown my man. Once I cut

0: Oh, man. So cool. I really quickly wanted to show you that I went downstairs and I got the record and I put a sticker on it that says 45 RPM. Caleb has two vinyl albums available for purchase at, I think, local like Bull Moose's and things.
1: Yeah, the first album, Night Hoss, I think Bull Moose is the only place you'll be able to find it.
0: Oh, wow.
1: Because they're pretty much gone. Except for a couple copies I have in a vault.
0: You got to hold on to those.
1: Just a couple, because, I mean, I don't know. I'm probably not going to press it again. Maybe someone will want to press it for me, and they can do it.
0: Yeah.
1: But until then, yeah, if you want one, go to Bull Moose. But it's available online, of course.
0: Okay.
1: But that one is, it's a 12-inch. It's a whole album, but it plays at 45.
0: Plays at 45 RPM.
1: Not 33.
0: Not 33 RPM. You know, one of the things, just like a total anecdote here, but like one of the things I really love about doing radio is, and especially doing live music on the radio, is like I ducked out to get that record. Mm-hmm. And so as I was moving through the building, and maybe it's even specific to this specific building or whatever, but like downstairs and I could hear the bass drum and nothing else. And then I moved to a different part of the and I could hear the broadcast coming out through one of the radios that's turned on. And then I like move out through the, and then I like get up closer and I can hear. And it's just so cool to hear music in that way when it's like, I don't know if I can translate it in verbally to somebody listening, but it's like, it's just really cool to be part of something like that. And this place is awesome. So thanks, WMPG, for having this show and keeping it going, and everybody involved with doing that. And thank you, Caleb, for coming in.
1: My pleasure.
0: I did just pass Steve in the hallway, and that means that he is here for Soulmates, which is coming up in just about 10 minutes. So stick around for that if you're listening and you want to keep hearing some cool music into your evening. We got Soulmates next, and you know that's a good show. So, and if you don't know, you will know if you listen. Mm-hmm. And don't forget to go to WMPG.org and grab that charity compilation that we're getting together, but maybe wait till tomorrow because we're going to add some more stuff to it as time goes.
1: Or just buy it more than once.
0: Well, I think if you buy it, you'll probably be able to listen to anything that's added to it. So just do it. Just
1: buy it.
0: Donate the money to food, and then food for people who need it. And all right, so at Caleb Aaron on Instagram and whatever other socials, all the socials, to follow your movements, which are regular and rapid.
1: Yeah, I have regular, rapid. Oh boy.
0: Yeah, I didn't mean to set that up.
1: All right, let's.
0: Yeah. Okay, 9 minutes. Songs left. Two songs.
1: All right, not enough. But I'm going to do Sad Sci-Fi Part 4. I haven't recorded this song yet. This is a song I wrote. It was inspired by the movie Threads, the last third of the movie Threads. And if you've seen Threads, you'll get it. If you haven't, then you should see Threads. It's called Sad Sci-Fi Part 4.

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And I know nothing of

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Mother died in the morning. Her eyes as cloudy as the sky. I dug a grave.

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I was cut from her belly with a Stanley knife. My daddy did a jig with a drunk midwife. Who's that yonder all in flames? 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

All right, that was I'll Sleep When I'm Dead by Set It Off. This is Studio 51 Internet Radio. I am Ash. You're listening to us, powered through WMPG. And today is a very special day because today is our training day. We're going to have a lot of people coming on and getting some training because this is our training week. And next week, we're going to have a lot of new shows. Currently, I have Paige with me, who may or may not speak on the mic in a little bit. But until we get to that, I'm just going to jump you guys straight over to the music. I know it's been a while since you've heard from me, probably about 2 weeks between the tabling and the open house. Open house went great. The tabling went great too. Probably didn't need to do 2 days, but you know, doesn't hurt to be there twice. But I'll get out of your ears and I'll let Kay Flay take over, and you'll be hearing The President Has a Sex Tape.

0: All right, and that was People I Don't Like by Upsol. And so, as I mentioned earlier, we have two people here today. It's me and Paige. Paige, do you want to try and talk into that mic?
1: Hi.
0: Hi. All right, so we have Paige here. I'm going to start letting Paige play with our equipment, get some songs on here. So do you want to introduce this next song?
1: Yeah, this is Angels Like You by Miley Cyrus.
0: Great. And then just hit play whenever you're ready.

0: and fire.
1: All right, that was Smoke and Fire by Sabrina Carpenter, picked out by Paige. And I'm just getting on the mic to let you know that I'm going to hand over the helm to Paige for the rest of this hour. So I hope that you enjoy. Do you have anything that you want to say as you're greeting these people?
2: Yeah, just going to be playing some mixed genres here. And this next one is Save Yourself, I'll Hold Them Back by My Chemical Romance. 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

and that was Not Around by Kenzie. This is Paige coming for the first time from Studio 51, powered by WMPG. Kenzie is actually Mackenzie Ziegler from Dance Moms. I recently have been watching the show again, and, you know, I found her music, and it's kind of hitting right now. So, yeah, she's on Broadway. That's pretty cool. The next song I'm going to play for you guys is Sophomore Slump or Comeback of the Year by Fall Out Boy. So thank you for listening.

And that was New England Numb by Stab, a local Maine group. Again, this is Paige from Studio 51, powered by WMPG. The next song I'm going to be playing for you guys is Human Fly by The Cramps. So enjoy the Halloween vibes.

And that was Joyriding by Frank Iero. This is Paige coming live from Studio 51, powered by WMPG. I'm a big My Chemical Romance fan, and that includes all of the members' solo projects. So if you listen to me, you'll be hearing a lot of that. Up next, I've got Check Yes Juliet by We the Kings.

And that was Check Yes Juliet by We the Kings. This is Paige from Studio 51, powered by WMPG. I've got one more song for you, and then we're going to hand it off to Sid. I'm sure that you guys will enjoy what they have next. This is How I Disappear by My Chemical Romance.

good afternoon. Welcome to the Kitsch Session. I am the Vinyl Maven, coming to you live from Studio 51 on the Gorham campus of the University of Southern Maine. Today is a very special day. I spent the morning over at the field house greeting newly admitted students. So there's a group of new folks starting in the fall, and it was fun to talk to them and about their majors and answer questions and stuff. So that's one of the fun things I get to do while I'm here. But this is the other fun thing I get to do. DJing here is just a pleasure. And today, my subject today, the theme today, if you will, is all about maladies, the illnesses that we either real or imagined. And I can't wait to share them with you because I thoroughly enjoyed putting this mix together. And if you can wait until the very end, I've got a very special closeout from 1972. And in my estimation, one of the funniest things that's ever been recorded. So stay with me. Enjoy. We are listening right now to Night Doctor from one of the great reggae artists, Lee Scratch Perry, on a Love Reggae Volume 3 collection. And coming up in our very first session, we're going to be dealing with, some medications that promise to make you well, but you never know. There are side effects. We've got itchy skin. We've got, doctors with questionable medical licenses. We've got some classic maladies, headaches, constipation, and some that require special surgeries. So

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If you're troubled with skin irritation caused by eczema, hives, winter rash, use DDD Prescription, the cooling antiseptic liquid that brings relief from irritating skin discomfort almost instantly. 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

0: Constipation can be a problem for anyone, even doctors. And when constipation occurs, it's interesting to see just what doctors consider important about a laxative they might use or recommend. Well, a majority of the doctors we heard from had this to say.
1: A laxative should be effective, gentle, close to natural acting. A medicine that can be used with complete confidence.
0: Now, X-Lax has been popular with many doctors and millions of people over the years because chocolated X-Lax is effective. Overnight, it helps you toward your normal regularity. X-Lax is so gentle, so close to natural acting, there's no upset. That's why many doctors and millions of people use X-Lax with complete confidence. X-Lax, the laxative that helps you toward your normal regularity, gently, overnight.

0: There she is, Doctor, right next to the garbage truck.
1: Oh, Doctor, it hurts me.
2: Now, try and relax. Tell me, where does it hurt you?
1: Right on my sha-la-la.
2: Mm-hmm. I suppose it only hurts you when you laugh.
1: No, Doctor, only when I frug.
2: Well, I wouldn't worry about

0: Doctor, there's an emergency. They just brought in the leader of the pack.
1: Ooh, where was he hurt?
0: Right above his Hawaiian tattoo.
1: Oh, that's serious. We'll have to operate.
0: Well, you're quite an operator, Doctor.
1: Never mind that now. Prepare the patient.
2: Oh, Doctor, it hurts me.
1: Uh-huh. Only when you froog, I suppose.
2: No, Doctor. Only when I laugh.
1: Dang it.
0: Who's that banging on the piano?
2: Oh, shut up.

0: Doctor, one of the Beach Boys was bitten by a seagull while walking in the sand.
1: Walking in the what?
0: The sand.
1: Oh, I see.
0: It seems the finger snapping bothered the birds.
1: Oh, well, you'd better bring them in. Nurse, get those seagulls out of here.
2: Oh, Doc, it hurts me.
1: I suppose it only hurts you when you frugal laugh.
2: I can't hear you, Doctor.
0: Who's that banging on the piano?
2: I don't know.
1: Nurse, get those seagulls out
2: of
1: here.
2: Oh, Doc, it hurts me.
1: I suppose it only hurts you when you're frugal.
2: I can't hear you, Doc.
1: Nurse, get those seagulls out of here.
2: Doc, it's killing me.

0: You know, I've got stacks of old memories filed inside my head. Would you like to see some? Over here, I keep childhood memories. Down here are memories of my family. That's Laura, my wife. Those are our kids. Hey, here's a nice memory. This was a picnic we went on last fall. The kids were playing, and Laura and I just sat and talked. Wait a second, what's this? Oh, yeah, I had a headache that day. Isn't it strange what a headache can do to a beautiful day? Of course, when I decided to do something about it, I took Bufferin. You know, that Bufferin really works fast. It's got something extra in it, so it goes to work even faster than plain aspirin. You can get back fast to the things that make nice memories. Funny, I almost forgot about that headache. It lasted such a short time. Fast-working Bufferin. Remember?
1: You know who that was? That was Jim Henson. Dabbling in some early advertising with Raymond Scott. Dabbling with some early synthesizer, Moogs and such. So our first set there was a rip-roaring trip through the pharmacy and whatnot. So thanks for joining me. We started off with Lily the Pink by The Scaffold, featuring Mike McGeer, who is better known as Mike McCartney, brother to Paul McCartney of the Beatles. That was recorded at Abbey Studios. So it's good to know a brother who's a Beatle, I guess. We moved on to one of my favorite Weird Al songs of all time, Living with a Hernia, a parody of Living in America by James Brown, which was very popular in 1986 when Polka Party came out. I love when he lists off all the different kinds of hernias that you could get. Then we had a little advertisement for DDD prescription skin cream, because you never know when you might get Poison Ivy by the Coasters and Atco Recording. I have a feeling they're not just talking about Poison Ivy, but I'm not going to get into that. Doctor of Hearts by the Chiffons from a 60s girl group collection, one of my favorite subgenres. And then Doctor's Orders by Carl Douglas from, I'm going to say it's from the Disco Party 1975 8-track that we used to listen to all the time when I was a kid, but I love that song. It's also a telephone song, so it's a cross-listed tune in my library. Joe Jackson with Everything Gives You Cancer from the Night and Day album 1982. He's going to be at the State Theater this summer, July 11th. I have tickets. I'm taking my sister. And now I know I'm going to also see my dear friends, Amesel and Tracy, that night. So we're going to enjoy that show. I saw him once in New York City. It was the best show I've seen in a long time. I mean, it's on the short list, top five. Dr. Robert by the Beatles from the 1966 Revolver album. Dr. Robert, I think he was supplying them with things that were possibly not legal. That's just my assumption there. And then, you know, have a nice go with X-Lax. And then if that doesn't work, just get sedated. I Want to Be Sedated by the Ramones from the Road to Ruin album 1978. It's hard to find a show that I've done that doesn't feature something from the Ramones. God, love them. The Little Odd Doctor from Ipanema from The Detergents, one of the early parody albums, The Many Faces of the Detergents. I love when he examines her and tells her that her doo-wah-diddy seems to be fine. And then we had Headaches. Headaches with Alan Sherman from his My Son the Nut album, 1963. And that brought us to a Bufferin ad from the Manhattan Research Record, because Raymond Scott was experimenting with all kinds of different sounds and selling them to advertisers. Behind me is a little tune called I'm in the Pink by Cliff Martinez, and it is from the original score to a show called The Nick that was on, I think, Cinemax 2014. So sad that only had one season. It was a wild ride, that one. Thoroughly enjoyed it, but I'm so glad you're with me. We're going to head into some more ailments, and I hope you're enjoying your Saturday. Thanks for sticking around.

berserk? Well, you left me anyhow, and then the days got worse and worse, and now you see I've gone completely out of my mind. And they're coming to take me away, ha-ha, they're coming to take me away, ho-ho, hee-hee, ha-ha, to the funny farm, where life is beautiful all the time, and I'll be happy to see those nice young men in their clean white coats, and they're coming to take me away, ha-ha! You thought it was a joke, and so you laughed. You laughed when I had said that losing you would make me flip my lid. Right? You know you laughed. I heard you laugh. You laughed, you laughed, and laughed, and then you left. But now you know I'm utterly mad. And they're coming to take me.

The rubber room. Illusions in a twisted mind to save from self-destruction.

A psycho. I'm in a

Oh, we took a little trip into the human mind on that set. We started it off with, let's see, Medicine by Matt Berry from his Kill the Wolf album 2013 on Acid Jazz Records. That man has stolen so much money from me. Let me tell you, in the last, 7 years, I'm a big fan of his, you know, his comedy, his shows and everything, but his music is great. I really, really like his music. So he's prolific. He keeps putting more music out, and I have to order it from England. So I hope he someday realizes that I've been secretly promoting him over here in the States, and maybe I'll get a discount. I don't know. Then we had Dr. Friend from the Druids, a nice psychedelic tune from 1967. Great Shake and Fever from Dorsey Burnett from his It's Late album 1955, followed by Nervous Breakdown from Eddie Cochran. He had kind of a repetitive, you know, I can't blame him. I mean, he had a hit, so he repeated a lot of the same kind of musical motifs. But that was on a 1971 collection that was a self-titled Eddie Cochran. And then a classic, a Dr. Demento standard, They're Coming to Take Me Away from Napoleon the 14th. I can't read my Roman numerals anymore. Always in the top five every week on Dr. Demento. Classic. The Rubber Room by Porter Wagoner, 1971 single. He was really leaning into the reverb for that one to give us the feeling of what it's like to be locked up in the rubber room. That was an RCA single. Porter Wagoner is, of course, famous for introducing us to Dolly Parton. And she wrote, "I Will Always Love You," as a thank you to him. So there's your bit of trivia. 19th Nervous Breakdown by the Rolling Stones, obviously. 1966. I mean, come on. We'll hear from them again, but not quite in the same way. It Must Be Something Psychological by Katie Lee, who put out an album called Songs of Couch and Consultation, 1957. A sort of reflection on the growing popularity and criticism of psychoanalysis, but she has a great sense of humor about it. And then Hypnosis from the UK glam band Mud, 1973. That one's really fun. And I was late to the game with Mud, so hopefully soon we'll do another show with my partner Aaron, and we've been collecting our favorite glam hits, so we'll feature that maybe next week. Behind me is Intoxica from the Centurions, from their album Surfer's Pajama Party, and we're well into the second half of the show. Thanks for listening. 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
1: More gauze.
0: More gauze.
1: More gauze.
0: A little more gauze.
1: We don't have any more gauze.
0: That's all the gauze?
1: Yeah. I don't know what happened. We had a small roll of gauze.
0: Give me a sponge.
1: Sponge.
0: Clamp.
1: You have the clamp.
0: Suture.
1: We have a suture.
0: Edith.
1: Yes?
0: I love you.
1: Please, please.
0: Sponge.
1: You have the sponge.
0: Give me another sponge. I want
1: you
0: two sponges.
1: You have all the sponges.
0: I have two sponges.
1: We only had two sponges.
0: Edith, this is terrible when we wrangle this way.
1: But
0: why do you avoid me?
1: We have two sponges.
0: Why do you avoid me in the hall?
1: I don't avoid you in the hall.
0: You turned your back at the coffee machine.
1: I didn't turn my back.
0: You deliberately turned your back.
1: Excuse me, the oxygen is failing.
0: Edith, don't change the subject.
1: But it's failing.
0: Well, turn it up.
1: Well, I'm trying to.
0: Is there somebody else?
1: Is there something you'd like? A suture? A sponge? Something?
0: Is there somebody else?
1: I don't care to discuss it now,
0: thank you. It's Pinsky, isn't it?
1: I don't care to talk about it.
0: I saw you in the cafeteria.
1: I just don't care to talk about it, Dr. Harris. Now, would you like anything else? Otherwise, I'd like to go.
0: Go in the middle of an operation?
1: Well, I have nothing else to hand you. You've got it all in the patient.
0: Edith, what have I done to hurt you this way?
1: You haven't done anything to hurt me. I just wish you wouldn't badger me.
0: Badger you?
1: I need time to think. I told you that before.
0: I don't know you like this. You're cold. You're diffident.
1: Because you badger me.
0: I haven't badgered
1: you. You're only making me run away.
0: Is it badgering you to tell you I love you? Is that badgering you?
1: Please do not tell me over and over in the cafeteria and operations.
0: All right, I'm sorry. Give me a needle.
1: Needle.
0: Thread.
1: Would you like me to thread the needle?
0: I don't even know what I'm doing. Yes, thread it, please.
1: All right. Catgut?
0: Yes.
1: Cheer up. Come on, I have a little joke for you. Knock, knock.
0: Oh.
1: Come on. Knock, knock.
0: Who's there?
1: Catgut.
0: Catgut who?
1: Catgut your tongue? Oh, come on.
0: Edith, why are you torturing me?
1: I'm not. I was trying to cheer you up.
0: Well, there's only one way you can cheer me up, and that's to say yes.
1: Please, please, Dr. Harris, not now. This is how you drive me away every time.
0: Put your finger on this knot, please.
1: All right, but don't do anything funny.
0: I'm not doing anything funny. I'm sewing up the patient.
1: All
0: now
1: right.
0: It's you who starts these things.
1: All right, all right.
0: Oh, I do love you so.
1: Oh, please, please, let go of my finger. I knew you were going to do this.
0: Please, no, don't pull back. I do. I love you. I love you.
1: Let go of my finger.
0: Don't pull back. You're pulling the stick.
1: Please, Dr. Harris, stop.
0: Edith, it is Pinsky, isn't it?
1: I don't want to talk about it now.
0: It's
1: please.
0: Very important to me to know whether it's Pinsky or not.
1: Give me time to check. Now the oxygen is failing again.
0: Let it fail. I'm sick of this torture.
1: Please, so, Dr. Harris, everyone is looking at you.
0: I'm not going to finish this operation unless you say yes.
1: Dr. Harris, you're being impossible.
0: I'm not going to finish this operation unless you say yes, Edith.
1: Dr. Harris, this patient will die.
0: I've been tortured long enough. Yes or no, which is it going to be?
1: This is absolute blackmail.
0: I don't care. I don't care what lengths I go to anymore. All is fair and all that.
1: Dr. Harris, you're a doctor. A doctor. Doesn't that mean anything to you,
0: yes,
1: a surgeon?
0: I'm a doctor, Edith, but I'm a man also, and I will not go on with this operation until you give me your answer, and it better be yes.
1: I have no choice. Yes.
0: All right, then. Clamp, darling.

Hey now, while the ladies are disco dancing, I just want to say we're heading into the last week of classes. I know that's a really stressful time. And I hope you're taking good care of yourself. And if you're graduating on May 9th, I'm going to be there. I'm going to be here in the morning helping you get ready. Going to make sure you look nice and presentable when you go across the stage to get your diploma. Get your pictures taken. It's a fun day. I'm excited for that. I hope I get to say hi to some folks. But I'm kind of hoping we'll be able to keep doing shows this summer. I talked to a couple of students who've been working here at the station, and I think there might be some interest. So if you are interested in doing a show this summer here on Studio 51, if you're living on campus in Gorham, and you just want to try, give me a shout. You can email me at bround@maine.edu. That's maine.edu. And I will be so happy to show you how to do it and get you on the air. So, you know, summer shows, it might be a little hot here in the little house, but, you know, we'll make it work. Coming up on the, let's see, we're heading into the last half hour of the show. I've got some more songs about love sickness. Boy, you got to be careful with that stuff. I love that sketch with Mike Nichols and Elaine May called A Little More Gauze. I first heard that on Dr. Demento. But I'll tell you what, it's not very healthy. No, not at all. Don't get involved with someone who's not enthusiastic about going on a date with you. Let's see, what did we talk about here? We started off with Calling Dr. Love from Kiss. We lost Ace Frehley this year, who gave us a great guitar solo in there. That was from their Rock and Roll Over album, 1976. And then we had A Little More Gauze from the Nichols and May Examine Doctors album, 1962. Mike Nichols, also a director, he went on to direct The Graduate, among other great films. Loveitis, Harvey Scales from his album Trying to Survive, 1967. Coming Down, Down, Down, Down. Jackie Shane from Sue Records recording, 1963. And then Dr. Love that we're listening to here, fading out. From a all-gal group from Philly, 1977, called First Choice, and their album was called Delusions. And I don't know. I think our next phase gets into more on the questionable use of quackery, you know, medications that promise more than they deliver. So stick with me here. We're going to start with a little something called Give Me Drugs by Those Poor Bastards. Stick around.

0: Eat again, slip the blood to me, bud. 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I gotta make a date with that chick of mine. I cross the center line, man, you gotta make time. Transfusion, oh man, I got the cotton picking convolutions. 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I'm a gonna pass a truck on the hill ahead. Transfusion, my red corpuscles are in mass confusion. 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I took a little drink and I'm a feeling right. I can fly right over everything, everything in sight. There's a slow poking cat, I'm gonna pass him on the right. Transfusion, I'm a real gone pale face, and that's no illusion. I'm a never, never, never gonna speed again. Pass the claret to me, Barrett. Rolling down the mountain on a rainy day. Oh, when you see me coming, better start to pray. I'm a cutting up the road and I'm the boss all the way. Transfusion, transfusion. Oh, Doc, pardon me for this crazy intrusion. I'm never, never, never gonna speed again. Pump the fluid in me, Louie. I'm burning up the freeway early this morning. I'm a passing everybody. Oh, nothing but corn, man, out of my way. I don't drive with my horn. Transfusion, oh nurse, I'm gonna make a new resolution. I'm never, never, never gonna speed again. Put a gallon in me, Allen. Oh, barnyard drivers are found in two classes, line crowding hogs and speeding jackasses. So remember to slow down today. Hey, daddy-o, make that type O, huh? Atta boy.
1: Boys and girls won't object to Grove's emulsified nose drops. There's nothing unpleasant about them. They don't run out of your nose and make you messy. They don't run down the back of your throat and make you sickish. What's more, they don't burn or sting the inside of your nose. They quickly check a head cold and yet do it in a nice way. These nose drops are something brand new and a big improvement on old-fashioned oil drops. Mother is interested in getting results when you have a cold in the head, and she'll get results much faster with Grove's emulsified nose drops. In every section of the country, Grove's emulsified nose drops are selling at an amazing rate. That's because they are better in every way. Tell Mother to procure a bottle at the corner drugstore. 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These nose drops are white and creamy. They don't look, taste, or smell like medicine, yet they are highly effective. That's because they are medically superior, because they stay up in the nose. Any child can understand that nose drops that stay up in the nose will do more good than nose drops that run right out. Impress this fact upon Mother, and she will undoubtedly let you try these new type nose drops when you have a head cold or stuffed head. All drugstores sell Grove's emulsified nose drops, and they're really more economical than the old-fashioned kind because you get more for your money, and because you can use less. Ask Mother to get a bottle today.

Dr. Good and his incredible soap. That's got to be some soap. It reminds me of Dr. Bronner's. If you've ever seen that at the grocery store, Dr. Bronner's Magic Soap, 18-in-1. They've been making that soap since 1858. And if you take a look at the very, very loquacious label, you'll see just how many things it will solve for you. But, you know, that's if you're at the store. If you're not, don't bother. Let's see. We started that one with Give Me Drugs by Those Poor Bastards from their Vicious Losers album 2014, followed by Power Pop Darlings 2020 with their song Yellow Pills. There's a whole collection of, you know, compilations of Power Pop that are all under the label Yellow Pills, including the Nines. 1979, 2020. And then an old favorite of mine, Nervous Norvis singing a Transfusion on Dot Records 1956. Pop the Fluid to Me, Louie. That's a cross-lister because it's also a car song. So I think I've played it before, but I'll play it again because I love it. Grove's Nose Drops. An early attempt at trying to get kids to ask their parents for, or mom, of course, ask your mother. Ask your mother for creamy white nose drops that don't slide out of your nose. Gross. It's not likely that a child ever asked their parent to get them nose drops. So nice try, Groves. Good luck. That's why we don't see Groves nose drops on the shelves today. And then we had Dr. John, the Medicine Man from John and Robin. I've got to find out more about these two because they are, their records are so strange, okay? So the John and Robin Elastic Event, so from 1967. These two are dressed up like hippies, but they sing songs that are, like they're pretending to be hippies, but I don't think they really were. You know what I mean? They might have had an agenda. They were trying to slide in there under the, you know, under the guise of being hippies, but I don't think they really were. So anyway, then we had Dr. Good and his incredible life-saving soap from the Driscolls that was featured on a 2014 compilation, C89. But they were actually a band from Bristol, England from the late 80s. We're heading into the final set of the day. It goes so fast, and I don't know if I have enough time for everything. So I might, you know, skip ahead a little bit. Behind me is a jazz version of Mother's Little Helper from the Rolling Stones called The Stones Jazz album from Joe Pass. But I want to get into this next set, and I'm starting it off with this guy that I have found online. He's from England, and he made this album of songs about his life called, the album's called Buckle Up from 2025. His name's Adam Buxton, and the song I'm going to play you next is called I Grated My Thumb. Enjoy. Enjoy.

Oh, I got high blood pressure. This went by so fast. I can't even believe how quickly this show went by. But I want to sneak in one extra thing before I go that is truly one of the funniest things I've ever heard in my entire life. And I have my dear friend Elizabeth to thank for sharing it with me when we were in high school. So I'm going to play that as my last tune on my way out, but I want to give you a little background of what I played. I Grated My Thumb by Adam Buxton. As my sister pointed out, that is such a perfectly me song, because that's the kind of thing that's rolling through my head all day long, that I might make up a song about some stupid thing that I did, like bumping into the door, because I'm kind of clumsy. Then we had There's Nothing I Can Do by Pete Dello and Friends. Apparently, the album Into Your Ears is one of the most rare records, and if you find one, it's worth $1 billion. Heart Attack by Olivia Newton-John on her Physical album, 1981. That record was ubiquitous. If you want to know what it was like in 1981, just put that record on, because it was on all the time. And then we had High Blood Pressure from Morris Williams and the Zodiacs. And It's Good to Be Alive. This song by Stephen Gray says what I feel. And it's from a KPM Library Music Collection. And it's a great way for me to exit today. And as I say every week, and I mean it, I love you. And I hope you enjoy Bert and Ernie closing us out today with the best sketch possibly ever.

0: find out quick because I want to stay away from him, whoever it is, because I don't want to catch his cold, Bert. See, I got this book here. It's my handy How to Tell If Somebody's Sick book.
1: That's wonderful, Ernie.
0: Mm-hmm. And I'm going to find out who it is that's sick.
1: Listen, Ernie, I can tell you who it is.
0: Move your feet, Bert, so I can sit on the end of the bed here, okay?
1: Ernie.
0: Uh-huh. Now, let's see. Oh, here it is. It says here, people who are sick usually get into bed, even if it's in the middle of the day.
1: Hey, straighten out my blanket for me, will you, Ernie?
0: Mm-hmm, sure, here you go.
1: Okay, thank you. And could you give me that thermometer?
0: Yeah, okay, here, here you are, Bert.
1: I'm going to put it in my
0: mouth. Okay, now I'm going to go look out the window here and see who might be in bed, even though it's in the middle of the day. Hmm. Gee, everybody we know seems to be outside today. I don't see anybody who's missing who might be home and in bed. I better check the book again.
1: Mm-hmm.
0: Oh, here it is. The book also says people who are sick often take their temperature. Gee whiz, Bert. I'm trying to find out who's sick and you keep interrupting me. You want me to take the thermometer out of your mouth?
1: Yeah. Okay, now, ready? Tell me, what does it say? Give me the bad news.
0: It says about 100.
1: Oh, it sounds
0: Now, will you quit bothering me so I can find out who might be sick around here? Let's see. It says here, people who have colds...
1: The juice, please.
0: Shh, quiet, Bert. People who have colds usually drink lots and lots of juice.
1: Andy, will you give me some of that juice? The juice?
0: Bert, what's the matter with you, Bert? You've been acting very strange all day, Bert.
1: I'm sick.
0: What's the matter, Bert?
1: I'm sick, Ernie. Look at me. I am in bed. I have a fever. I'm drinking juice. I'm sneezing. I'm coughing.
0: Oh, yeah?
1: I'm sick, Ernie. Can't you tell that?
0: You're sick.
1: I'm sick.
0: Bert, you're sick. Then you caught it. Why, you must know who it is who's sick. Who is it, Bert? Tell me who it is, Bert.

That was Red Balloon by Charlie XCX. A little bit of a rough mix-up between me and our previous show, which our previous show was great, but we put it on and we started laughing because of how different it is. You're listening to Studio 51 Internet Radio, WMPG. This is Ash. You're listening to Ash on the Air. And we've got some exciting things going on here in the Gorham Station. It's no longer sunny because I'm running your night show tonight. But we have a turntable now, so that's quite exciting. I got a little coaching today on how to use that. Am I using that during the show? Absolutely not. But I'm hoping by next week, because you get me on Mondays and you get me on Tuesdays, that I should be able to get some of this going. Also, we've still got some Instagram posts that we just posted at WMPG Studio 51. Go give us a follow. Go give us a like. Cooking up some of the upcoming posts in between these songs, but I won't take too much of your time, so I'll bring you back to your music, and then we'll talk a little bit more. So how about next up, we listen to a song that I found last year. We're going through a little bit of a rough time. That's why we started with Red Balloon. I'm going to be honest. Today's not my day. So we're going to play a lot of my favorites. This is going to be my favorite block. Music might be a little bit different than what we normally do, but hey, we're gonna go for that energy. We're going to go for some joy and whimsy. This next song is not joy and whimsy, though, but it is a song I love. It is called Cast the Bronze by Brains.

All right, guys, that was Death of a Bachelor, Panic at the Disco. Next up, we are going to do another block. Remember, today's show is going to be a little bit more focused on things that are positive, uplifting. Let's go, you know, because, you know, when you're feeling down, a great way to make yourself feel better is to listen to music and change your attitude. Like I personally, as we started with the song Red Balloon, that's what I was playing earlier today to try and get out of my funk. But I can't just play songs that I think, hey, you know, I think that this song's fun. I mean, I technically could, no one's really stopping me, but I don't think that that's what I really want to do today. So you're listening at Studio 51 Internet Radio, powered by WMPG, Ash on the Air. The next segment that we're going to be listening to is concerts that I'd like to go to. Our first one actually is going to be a concert that I've been to. The rest are going to be people that I'd loved the opportunity to see. I've only ever been to one concert in my life, and it was for the opener, which was Grace VanderWaal. For you that don't know, she was a AGT, America's Got Talent, I believe, winner. If she wasn't a winner, she was a finalist or something along those lines. It's been too long. Probably around like the 2016 era. I was obsessed with her as a kid. She came to the Bangor waterfront in like 2019-ish, I think. And she was opening for Imagine Dragons. It was a beautiful concert. I loved it so much. But we're going to start off with a Grace VanderWaal song. And then from there, we're going to go to a couple other artists that I'd like to hear in concert. But first up, as I said, is Burned by Grace VanderWaal.

And that was Thumbs by Sabrina Carpenter. Now, you're still listening to Studio 51, WMPG. And I don't know about you. I'm feeling a little better, not going to lie. Tried to get you off guard a little bit there. You're listening to Ash on the Air. And I'm happy to be here. I'm so happy to be here. But we're only going to be together until 8 p.m. I'm with you for your closing shift. And this is probably the last time you're going to hear from me this week. I'm scheduled Mondays and Tuesdays over here in Gorham. And then I'm over in Portland, not on the radio, but for other work on Thursday. So, unfortunately, in about 30 minutes, we're going to have to part ways. And I'm going to miss you guys. But I am excited for coming back next week. But again, right now, though, let's focus on today. WMPG, Studio 51, what are we going to play next? I know what we're going to play next. Our next block is going to be none other than a block that is just of songs that I think has particularly silly names. Like, it's not like the greatest way to pick my set list, but no one else is here, and we're going to have fun. We're supposed to have an upbeat vibe today. So we're going to jump straight into none other than The President Has a Sex Tape by Kay Flay. And the rest of the songs afterward, I would argue, all have silly names as well. And I will come back to you in about four songs, talk to you maybe for the last time, and then we'll go for there. But in the meantime, here's Kay Flay telling you about how the president has a sex tape.

All right, that was none other than Doom Bop by the Tryhards. I apologize, it's not showing anymore. I'm gonna make sure that I get that up for you because I don't want to spread any misinformation. Doom Bop, I've been listening to this band for a while. The Toxhards, I was really close. I honestly really like a lot of their music. Another one that I would check out if you're interested is Angus the Prize Winning Hog, which is a funny title. I know I didn't play it in our little funny title segment. But I honestly kind of just blanked on it. And by blanked on it, I mean I stared at it and I was like, is this what I want to play on the radio station? I'm not sure. Because it kind of gets like a fair aesthetic. And aesthetic's not the word I'm looking for, but it's late at night. It's 7:40. It's not 40. It's practically 7:40, though. It's 7:37 p.m. You're listening to Studio 51, powered by WMPG. But I just didn't think that that was what we wanted to go for tonight. And I apologize, a little bit of music started for the next song coming up, which is going to be none other than Take Me Out, Franz Ferdinand. We're all excited. But I want to take a moment just to talk with you guys, you know, connect a little bit. Because, you know, yesterday we were together for quite a while. We had a show that ended up being almost 4 hours long, but today we're doing a little bit less. So far, I've been on with you for about like 48 minutes, about 50, and I'm only going for about 20 more minutes. So, hey, I get a lot more free time, which actually isn't true. While those songs were going on, I was in the manager's office trying to prepare our next social media post. For those of you that aren't aware, which honestly, I haven't said this on air, I tend to be managing more of social media for Studio 51. So if you see a post on the Instagram, that's me. Hi. However, our phenomenal art over there is done by our other manager, Spencer. So give love to him in the comment section. And don't forget to like. We have an open house coming up at the end of this month, September 29th, 4 to 8 p.m. And another one on the 1st. So don't worry if you can't make it on the 29th. October 1st, 4 to 8 p.m. We'd be happy to have you. We have plenty of people that have come together to get this event to be nice. And we're so excited to have people stop by. But if you want more information about that, you should check us out on Instagram, WMPG Studio 51. But I've been talking for a while. I imagine you guys are saying, wow, this person really needs to stop talking. I just want to listen to my music. And I'm not going to keep you from your music. Hey, don't worry. I want to listen to music too because I want to try and get this Instagram post done before I clock out at 8 p.m. tonight. So how about we listen to just assortment of whatever I feel like. We're not really going to have overarching plot to this one, but we are going to start off with Franz Ferdinand, Take Me Out.

0: by Miles. That was New Romance by Miles Fisher, just in case I didn't come through the first time. Now, I chose that song because I think that there's like a fun little story behind it, obviously. You know, I thought that it fit with the vibe of the show, but I also wanted to tell you a little bit about Miles Fisher, because if you didn't know, he is one of the leading actors in one of the Final Destination franchise movies. And Final Destination is my favorite horror movie franchise of all time. Like, genuinely, I love it so much. Some people could say it's corny, and honestly, it kind of can be. But I love it so dearly. And he is in my favorite installment of the series. Actually, sorry, I have to take that back. We just had the sixth movie. Highly recommend. Sixth movie is Bloodlines, Final Destination Bloodlines. That's my favorite of the entire franchise. It does everything the franchise is known for. Great, perfectly. But until then, my favorite was the fifth one, which is a controversial opinion for those of you that aren't into the horror scene, or specifically Final Destination. Very controversial opinion. A lot of people really don't like that specific song. Not song, sorry, movie, because of the effects in it aren't really great. Some of the writing's a little questionable, but I don't know, it's got a dear spot in my heart. And when I did more research about the movie afterward, I learned that one of the main characters in the movie made a song, and he had the entire cast star in it. It's actually quite a fun music video. I really recommend you guys go check it out. It's super fun. It's 80s like commentary on like it's parodying Save the Bell, but it's also like joking about like horror slasher franchise. It's beautiful. I love it so dearly. I love horror so much. I'm sure as October is coming more, you're gonna hear me talk about horror more and more and more. But in the meantime, we do have some music to listen to. It is 7:56, almost 7:57 at night. So I'm going to play one more song for you, and then that's going to be the rest of it for the night. And this song is none other than The Sun Goes Down, which I chose this specific song, which is by Robin Loxley and Jay Hawk, because it is also from horror media. It is specifically from the video game The Quarry. And I personally think that it's quite a fun song, and we wanted this to be our fun little mix for tonight, so why not stop with fun too? Again, if I haven't said yet, you are listening to Studio 51 Internet Radio, powered by WNPG. This is Ash on the Air, and I'm so glad to be here. I feel like this really boosted my mood. I think this is what I needed tonight, guys. So thank you for listening. I'm so glad that you've chose to listen to us. After this song, I'm going to put you on the archive, and you can listen to some past broadcasts. Maybe I'll pop on there, too. I've got a couple in there now, racking up those hours. You can expect me next week on Mondays and Tuesdays. Mondays from 4 to 6, definitely. Maybe to 8, depends on how things go. But definitely you'll see me 4 to 6 on Mondays, and then Tuesdays looks like I'm going to be 6:30 to 8 on Tuesdays too, so looking forward to it. And I'm going to play you out with none other than The Sun Goes Down. Enjoy your night, guys.
1: Her beauty is a tiger. Be careful, make sure that she doesn't bite. Her beauty is inside her. That's why I need to find the key tonight. That's why I need to find the key tonight.

hands slowly. It's hard to say that I'd rather stay awake when I'm asleep, because my dreams are bursting at the seams.

That was Fireflies by Owl City, which for a lot of people is kind of one of the maybe defining songs of their younger years. I would say I'm one of those people. I love that song. It is a fantastic song. And tonight is just going to be Owl City because I have a playlist and it is the perfect amount of time for what I need because I was told that there might be another person maybe, probably, possibly coming in, and I have no idea whether that's going to pan out the way it is. So, the playlist tonight is according to that idea. And if it doesn't happen, then we'll see what happens. I might hop back on. But the plan is, for Thursday nights, is that that is going to be the group-specific music. And I have enough individualized playlists of specific artists to carry me doing that for a while. However, asterisk, I might put feelers out into the listening crowd and see if anyone would be willing to construct a playlist. Which, who would you be constructing that playlist for? Well, that would be me, the G-Man, doing Studio 51 internet radio here at Gorham, powered by WMPG. And the segment you are listening to is Stasis, where I'm just going to play what I want to play. And that's going to be tonight, Owl City. And then next Tuesday, we'll see. Yeah, so things are already pretty crazy, but in a good way, not in a bad way, in the way that we're getting people settled in. And I don't want to ramble for too long anyway. So please sit back, relax, and enjoy the rest of the music. I'll talk to you in a bit.

That was Galaxies by Owl City. Oh my goodness, excuse me. Oh. Okay, there we go. That's a song I remember listening to a lot more growing up, but I definitely don't listen to as much now. Not that I think that it's a bad song by any stretch of the imagination, I just don't listen to it as much. Anyway, now's about the point of the show where I talk about the weather and any PSAs. Weather, it's phenomenal. It's a little hot, but, you know, it rained last night, which I learned that the hard way. I had my window open because I had no idea that it was going to rain. And so I had my window open. And, yeah, the wind was blowing and it was ridiculous. Anyway, so it's looking pretty good today, and that's amazing. And as for PSAs, we're gearing up for Battle of the Bands here. And by here, I mean on the Portland campus, because for some reason, I have no idea. Whatever. Anyway, I don't have the dates for the Battle of the Bands yet, because I just started hearing about it. As soon as I find out, I will say something. In the meantime, we are going to get back into that music, and then we, I think there's a segment. Yep, there's a segment, and then signing off. So enjoy the next few songs before I ramble for a short period of time. I'll talk to you in a bit.

That was Alligator Sky by Owl City, or at least another version of it. And this is the last song coming up for the evening, and then we will be passing it off to the next DJ, which I guess answers the question of if someone was going to be here tonight. So I'm glad we got that figured out. In the meantime, I hope you all sit back, relax, and enjoy this next song. And next week, we're going to see how everything continues to evolve. So have a great rest of your day, and I'll talk to you again next week.

All right, that was One Thing by Amory. I'm hoping that I pronounced that right. It's hard for me to know for confidently. So if I am wrong, please do go to our Instagram and blast me because I deserve it. You are listening to Studio 51 Internet Radio powered by WMPG. I am Ash. This is Ash on the Air. It is 7:07. And like we have been all night, this is our training day. Wow. I'm really good at speaking. Currently, I have Owen with me. And you're not going to hear Owen yet, but there's a good chance in a little bit that Owen's going to pop on the mic with me and say hi, just as we've been doing all night. So until then, I'm going to be showing him a little bit of the ropes, and you're going to be handed over to Wolf Mother, Joker, and the Thief.

0: All right, guys, that was Bang Bang by Non and Adam Levine. I apologize if I butchered that. I love this song dearly, but I'm realizing right now that I have never properly said that artist's name, so that's really bad on me for knowing every single lyric to the song, but not the artist's name. That's a shameful one for me, but for Studio 51, powered by WMPG, we are going to keep going on, and I have someone to cover for me. Owen, you should take the mic. Do you want to say hi to these people and save me from my embarrassment?
1: Well, hello, folks. My name is Owen Snowman. I'm a student here at USM, and I'm so hyped to be here. I'm so hyped to actually be one of your radio hosts every Mondays from 7 p.m. to 8 p.m. Yeah, I'm excited to rock out with you guys. I'm excited to talk about all kinds of things with you guys. I probably won't do that 20-minute section as someone else does. You know, it's a good idea for later down the line, you know?
2: I wasn't on, was I?
0: Yeah, no, that's my bad. Owen's on the mic now, guys. Okay. That was my fault, not his.
2: Just in case you guys didn't hear me, just in case, my name is Owen Snowman. I am a student here at USM, and I'm so hyped to be here. I can't wait to rock with you guys. I have so many songs lined up to play. Probably won't be expanding anybody's music tastes because I'm a very broad listener when it comes to stuff like that. But I'm very excited to be here.
0: All right, perfect. I'm glad to have you here too. So what's going to be happening is I'm going to play Riot Daisy Canade. And I'll probably play a couple more songs for you. And then we're going to start hearing that exquisite music taste that Owen was just talking about. All right, here is Daisy Grenade.

0: That was Sex on Fire by Kings of Leon. My name is Owen Snowman. This is Studio 51 powered by WMPG. And I am so hyped to be here. Super, super hyped to be here. How are y'all folks doing? You can't answer me. That's fine. A little bit about myself. I like technology, and I haven't really gotten into the radio business of technology much. I'm literally an IT major, and so I want to experience as much tech as I possibly can. And another thing about me is I really like Pink Floyd, and one of my favorite all-time songs is Wish You Were Here by Pink Floyd from the beautiful album Wish You Were Here. Definitely recommend listening to that. It is a wonderful album. And we are actually going to be playing that next. This is Wish You Were Here by Pink Floyd.
1: And discipline remains massively.
2: Yes, and neither would you, Derek, this star nonsense.
1: Yeah, yeah.
2: No, it is a...
1: I'm sure of it.

remember that. So I will be playing this and maybe one more song, and then I will give you my outro. This is Panic at the Disco, Build God, Then We'll Talk, the final song of A Fever You Can't Sweat Out. Also, a really good album you should listen to. Enjoy. It's the

That was Awake by Godsmack. This is Studio 51, powered by WMPG. My name is Owen Snowman. I have been your host for today. You can catch me every Mondays from 7 p.m. to 8 p.m. My Instagram, if you want to learn more about me, is Owen_Snowman. So go on over there, give it a follow. It's a quite interesting place. It's also kind of dull, so if you don't see much, then it's a work in progress. My name's Owen Snowman. I have been your host. I'm going to pass the mic over to Cam. And yes, this is In My Hands by Fuel to end it off.

Hey, it's New York Mike here on Studio 51 and WMPG. Here for another edition of Expanding Mind Buzz. Today on the program, live show, some of my favorite live performances. And we're going to start off with some Neil Young for you here. And then stay tuned. It tends to have a more of a 70s spin to it, but there's some newer stuff in there. Anyway, it's Neil Young from Live

That was hot to know. That was where he's at. He'll keep on digging to the center of the earth. He'll keep on digging.

I'm back. And yeah, little talking heads there for you, and Houses in Motion. That comes from the name of this band is the Talking Heads. With I think that goes up to live stuff through like 1981. There was another live album later from then, but I like that live album the best because it's got some of the older stuff on there. Before that, we heard Mo, Buffalo, New York's own Mo, and Rochester, and Moth from their Warts and All Volume 3 live collection there. Heartbreaker from Led Zeppelin, of course. The How the West Was Won live album, which is really a great live album. One of the better ones out there. 1972 shows in that one. And Neil Young started us off with Live Rust, and that was Like a Hurricane. That was from the Rust Never Sleeps tour. All right. As I said, I'm New York Mike. You're listening to Expanding Mind Fuzz here on Studio 51 WMPG, doing some of my favorite live performances here. Recorded live performances, of course. And yeah, I am going to move into a couple of Jamgrass bands here. It's that Jamgrass time of the show. And then we'll get back to more rock and roll stuff after that. But going to start off with Railroad Earth. And then move on to Green Sky Bluegrass. This is Mighty River from Railroad Earth. Interesting. All right, here we go.

little King Gizzard and the Lizard Wizard there for you. What I like to call the Mind Fuzz Suite from the album I'm Your Mind Fuzz, but that was live from Thompson's Point here in Portland back in August of 2024 when they were here. Ahead of that, we heard The Clash and the Magnificent Seven from their Live from Here to Eternity album. We heard a little collection of Short Who songs from the 60s. We heard Substitute, Happy Jack, and I'm a Boy from the Live at Hull album. The Live at Hull album was recorded two nights before the famous Live at Leeds. It was not used. Leeds was used instead because there were problems, technical problems early on in the show. But the drums were higher in the mix than the Live at Leeds show. And man, you could really hear what a great guitarist Keith Moon was just on those three tracks alone. And let's see. And that brought us back to our Jamgrass bands. We heard Green Sky Bluegrass doing Fixin' to Ruin from their Courage for the Road collection, the Fall 2019. And Mighty River from Railroad Earth from their great live album, Elko. All right, I'm New York Mike. 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Thanks for tuning in. You can listen to my show every Friday from 3:30 to 5 p.m. right ahead of Freaky Fridays. I also want to mention, if you are around on October 24th, we will be having a driveway yard sale at the radio station on Bedford Street in Portland, running from 11 a.m. till 3 p.m. There'll be a food truck there, too. So check that out. And that's during Begathon as well. All right, back to more music. I got coming up. Oh, this is from Elton John. This comes from the Goodbye Yellow Brick Road Super Deluxe Edition, going back to 1973. All the Girls Love Alice.

nothing like a 15-minute drum solo. That is very 70s progressive rock there. Hey, it's New York Mike. This is Emerson, Lake & Palmer. This comes from a live recording from 1972, a Record Store Day piece of vinyl I got a few years ago. Live at Pocono International Raceway, Emerson, Lake & Palmer. So yeah, this is winding down slowly here. Let's see, before this I played, I forgot, it's gone on so long. Joe Jackson, live, Is She Really Going Out With Me? And ahead of that was Elton John and All the Girls Love Alice from a live show from December of 1973 as well. This is going to lead into some Queen and then some Fish here on WMPG Studio 51.

0: I do want to mention one thing. We are having a open house here at Studio 51 from 4 o'clock at least till 6, I think, maybe 7. Anyway, 4 to 7 if you're around and you want to come in and check it out and see what's going on and how to get on the air yourself, then come on down. We are at 51 College Street here on the Gorham campus of USM. All right. Now here's Queen.
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Some of the best 25 minutes official here, in my opinion. And before that we heard Queen and Brighton Rock from their Queen Live Killers album from 1979. That was a little bit of a tough start. Grand Funk Railroad here. Grand Funk Live. Here on Studio 51 /WMPG. Playing my favorite live tracks. Some of them. I have many. Here on Expanding Mind Fuzz.

All right, hello everybody. My name is Dami, and tonight I'll be playing some songs I like. 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This first song is Savior by Money Ray Shorty. Hope you enjoy.

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And it makes me sick to my stomach. I kept this morning. I was about to

It's time for me to soar once more. It's time for me to fly. Will you soar with me?

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This next song is The Hills Have Eyes by Killer. Hope you enjoy.

Yeah, I think you signed, okay, what they say. See, know my pockets glow. My pants farm and a high speed chasing me on channel 4. I'm on cocaine, I can't feel my face. Got drip inside my throat. I got you know I'm trying to change my ways. Don't fake it, but I'm thug. 19X, trying to peel their face. The voices in my head. She weighed me out and did her bad. She wanna see me dead. I can't fake it, I've been high as hell. Just geeking in my bed. Who get high like me, this shit gon' hurt me in the end. It's real life pain in my heart. All the shit I can't discuss. Speak on my feelings and my songs before I tell the ones I trust. My relationships don't work, I don't even hit you up. It's 3 a.m. I might text your phone, just hoping that you up. Check this Jake, when he home alone, he thought he heard a noise. When it's dark, I miss you the most, can't burn them Polaroids. I miss you and that make me weak, won't even use my voice. I say I see, don't want to think at all, some thoughts I can't avoid. But some thoughts I can't avoid, no bad. But I have pain in my heart. That's some shit I can't avoid.

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1: 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My brother live a life sin, but daddy can't walk in our church. 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I know some niggas hope I burn this with the devil. He hold me tight. 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I can teach you right from wrong. My tea, I paid for all my life. 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

0: Good luck. I'm sorry for young people that there are these existential disasters looming.
1: That song was Sober by Insect. 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This next song is Hanging on That Cliff by Beatfella. Hope you guys enjoy.

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1: Help me! 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

All right, that song was Eggs in One Basket by Insect and Ivy. 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This next song is Blind Leading the Blind by Beatfella. Hope you enjoy.

0: Dermatology. It's Katie. How can I help you?
1: Hi. I was calling to schedule an appointment with Dr.
0: And you did.
1: Beat fella.

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1: Thanks, yeah. Open.

0: I have a crush on this boy, but his name is Georgie, so I don't really know how far it's gonna go.
1: So just come at me.
0: No.
1: Okay, well then I'll just...

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I was two steps ahead, you're even farther. I'm protected by my suit of Prada armor. Prada armor. No, it's no harm done. And whenever that I see you, I'll be starstruck. Don't look behind you, but I think it might be on us. I look around me, everybody wanna copy us. Wanna copy us. I'll be the hero again. I'll be the hero of the story, and I'll die in the end. I will never say my motive, you will have to just guess. I will never say my motive, you will have to just guess. I never look back. I never look back. Got some

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I'm protected by my suit of Prada armor. Prada armor. No, it's no harm done. And whenever that I see you, I'll be starstruck. Yeah. Don't look behind you, but I think it might be on us. I look around me, everybody wanna copy us. Wanna copy us. It doesn't really concern me. Working harder. 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I was two steps ahead, you're even farther. I'm protected by my suit of Prada armor. Prada armor. No, it's no harm done. And whenever that I see you, I'll be starstruck. 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I look around me, everybody wanna copy us. I wanna copy us.

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This next song is Kaveh by Instagram Filter.

don't think this bitch care about me no more. I have yet to face it. 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I pop Addy after Addy, heart beating my racing. Niggas talking about we going up, SI on your playlist. Just gotta stay down with this shit and go back to the basics. 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

0: Addy heart beating my raisin. Nigga, somehow we going up SI on your playlist. You gotta sit down with this shit and go back to the basics. Don't bring no Aussie around me, no Booger and Moss rapist. Bitch, somehow some CNC, but I don't think Boogie taking it. Oh, bye.
1: There it goes again.
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0: That song you just heard was House by Flea Friends. We are coming at you from Studio 51 Internet Radio in Gorham, powered by WMPG. This next song is It's So Over by Grace Forevermore and Dexter. Hope you enjoy.
1: Maybe this is the opposite.
2: How long was it?

0: just got clout. It over easy for me, but I'ma just keep it discreet. I won't ever say your name. I'm not like that. Rather keep it between you and me. I pop a little pink to get in my mood and say how it's then if it put me to sleep. I'm signing off RP's over the geek. I'm not even surprised, but I don't even think. I get out angry, I don't even blink. Too locked in, and can't even sleep.
1: Too late. Come on. So like that nigga can't even sleep. Now I'm pretty, she like my face. I don't know her name, but she on her knees. I know a nigga need none between some sexes. Jacking with whip and no key. She blowing bubbles while I'm running ones on 2K. Can't even get on my seat. Getting so out, who you gotta leave? You can't see me shaking the shit on my seat. I'm seeing dead people in my dreams. I'm seeing dead people on my jeans. That's how the dead niggas in my sheet. This bitch gonna be dead if I catch a chin. Too hot, the meds, I told her I'm asleep. This ain't my friend, I can't even eat. I jump out on 10, I'm clearing they streets. Her taking me space, now I'm working. Yeah, you gotta give me ice on work on my mess. You swallow my dick, she come on me kiss. You walk with your friend, now you think you a bitch. Well, young nigga, take you down, now you little piss. My baby say Zan's be eating me up. I know she hurt, rest in peace of my kid. I'm gone off the air, he need him a tissue. This 300 black one, eat up your piss. You got two issues.
0: Yo, be easy for me, but I'ma just keep it discreet. I won't ever say your name, I'm not like that. Rather keep it between you and me. I pop a little pink to get in my mood and say how it's then if it put me to sleep. Sign off RP's over the geek. I'm not even surprised, but I don't even think. I get out angry, I don't even blink. Too locked in, I can't even sleep. Too locked in, I can't even sleep.

0: back. 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I'ma always do what I do, even though it make you mad. 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It's only two bitches I think about when I see a state of state. She keep asking what I want to eat, put your face on my plate. Anxiety be beating me, doesn't want her only place I'm safe.
1: You live how you live, I can't even bap shit, so fly. 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What I put forth is all I got, it's all I should do to change you circumstance. You gotta talk to a lot of shit, had I talked to my God. But I don't know about your head, I might try to do everything right, but this bitch tears still hit for her. 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To my Lord, never say she love me, but she know I love her more. I love you back, and yeah, you know that.

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0: Somebody from Riviera.
1: Who told you?
2: 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I'm in my head. You said what the fuck you said. I can't go back, won't be misled. You seeing visions of the futures in my hands. These niggas that I'm all out drinking, so I'm like Jesus, always break my breath. I know I did you wrong, but can't apologize for shit. And I know you think I'm wrong for doing this, but this shit meant I ain't finna keep going back and forth with you about stupid shit. I love you, but I think you be forgetting you're not my bitch. Bitch, you my bitch, you can't come home if you need. You ever feel alone, can hit my phone if you need. 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This bitch so fucking pretty, I tell her smile, I lick her teeth.
3: Found a bird red, he was acting like jail, huh? 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
4: Had a ball, really wonder, shit, that bitch got passed off. Tryna speed dial your niggas, you better not make that last call. Very tight, scared the fish away, then try to pass off.

0: appreciated, God creation, ooh. 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
2: 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My name is Dami, and this next song is Sakura by Devin Hendrix.

It's time for me to soar once more. It's time for me to fly. Will you soar with me?

That track was Blue by Tavu. We are Studio 51 Internet Radio from USM's Gorham campus, powered by the one and only WMPG. My name is Dami. This next song you're about to hear is called I Can't Die by Killer, Sucker Ball, and 22 Porim. Hope you guys enjoy.

0: built like shit, so I'm higher than me, got a K in his nose. I can't sign up for that, put me in a box, I don't do what I'm told. No 01 got Will, you push that bitch, give a fuck if it skate, we float. This Addy and Ting got me feel like a goat, this bitch on my dick, so that's a joke. So throwing back Zens, we do what he posts, my soul. 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
1: I fuck money for myself up. 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Pushing the whip, trade working backseat. This bitch flying, me still trying to roll. 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Find someone to cry, you using my shoulder. 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But I really a soldier, cause I lose him. I wrap shit up, I can't even count. 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

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This Addy and Ting got me feel like a goat, this bitch on my dick, so bad, it's a joke. 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

you fine. 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

That track was Neon Kitchen by Devin Hendricks. We are Studio 51 Internet Radio from USM's Gorham campus, proud to be powered by WMPG. My name is Dami. This next track we got is called Wish You Well. It's by Killer, Taz Paris, Hunnicay, and Hold Me Down. Hope you enjoy.

0: Nice next, got a 30 ball, so I can't swap my gin. 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
1: Even though I don't like this bitch for real, I'm still gonna wish you up. 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And speaking of my game, shit a crime, we send this shit to death. 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I gotta keep on thugging hard, knowing that the end is near. 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
1: 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My name is Dami, and this next song you're going to be hearing is Blat by Money Race Shorty. Hope you enjoy.
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My name is Dami, and this next song is Just Look at Where We Are by XXFF. Hope you enjoy.

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1: Always off them drugs, sometimes need a hug. 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
2: I ain't held a pen since like 2014. Triple C's wearing ripped jeans, bone on D&D, 15, dreaming of TMZ and magazines. 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
1: Hey, hey, hey.

0: 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It's part of yourself, it's part of yourself. Yeah, no shelf life, I can't stay up on the shelf. No help, need to do it all myself. Yeah, fur coat so soft like a pelt. Yeah, why'd I spend 500 on a belt?
1: I get my GL5 a kiss. Can't be no death the way I live. I told her I can't have no kids. Pretty old, I rate her 15 perks. Said, baby, have my kids. She get a smile and said, I give the world. She know I'm full of shit. Let's go. Drive the V, cause I can't function. XC vibes, I can't take you home. You know that we just fucking. OG seen I had it bad at home. Said, go and catch you some. In that tent, I'm probably in your hood. Just fishing for what's coming. Free my bleed, I'm not blood, I'm 60. Real life, different mind. Free my bleed, but we did can't save my partner and I'm crying. I've been high since like yesterday. Don't remember getting fried. She asked me why I do the things I do and touch the sky. Let's go. If you let me, buy me perks. Lover tryna get his turn. Give him belt, go put in work. When I'm locked, just be glad it's that, cause I could be in dirt. Don't regret it, could've been a bitch. I'm done on my time, on ride. Genius, what I did, I get my GL5 a kiss. Can't be no death the way I live, I told her I can't have no kids. Pretty old, I rate her 15 perks, said baby have my kids. She get a smile and said I give the world, she know I'm full of shit.
2: Broke my heart so I went to the bank.

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1: Left a lot of things behind, I can't say I regret. I put down a Bible, I picked up my head. 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I know that I'm wrong, I say I need you there. I pick up my bags, you act like you don't care. Walking out the door and I ain't coming back. I convinced myself that I was never there. All my friends walk by like they don't know my name. I forget the mask cover like half my face. Sometimes I feel guilty, put myself away. 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I love my baby hair, I fuck in different states. Soon as I get happy, I hop on that plane.

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Even possibly stuck in these different states. I hop out and leave the ones who needed me. My mama mad, I'm stubborn, I don't see my grandma. I'm scared it hurts my heart to see her go through this. We can't agree on shit, but I still love my daddy. And I can't say I could fly down and tell you this. Maybe I'm so dumb, maybe I overreacted. I know that it ain't no coming back from this.

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She cutting her wrist, telling me how much that I will be missed. I deleted Twitter, I see them politics getting so bitter. I need a minute, I need to figure out how to get figures. 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Moving off cookie, smoking off cookie, can say that I'm rookie. I saw my chances, I took it. 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She did what she could, let me in the rest, made an impression. I know I ain't perfect, I had some reflections, I'm having some blessings. Now that I need you, that's all I'm asking. Left a lot of things behind, I can't say I regret.

0: That track was Deleted Twitter by Isaiah TG, ambient hip-hop legend right there. We are Studio 51 Internet Radio from USM's Gordon campus, powered by WMPG. My name is Dami. We're going to be coming at you with the last couple tracks of tonight. The first one of that being Arc'teryx Jacket by Protect. Hope you enjoy.
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All right, everybody, that was my last song of tonight. It was called I Love You Bad by One Baby Bird Nest. Again, this is Studio 51 Internet Radio for USM's Gorham campus, powered by WMPG. My name is Dami, and it was a pleasure to play some songs. So, thank y'all.

Hey, good afternoon. It is New York Mike here with you on Studio 51 / WMPG Gorham, Portland. I am sitting here for the next 3 hours, and I am playing Stoner / Desert / Sludge Rock and the proto-stoner desert rock as well. So we're currently listening to the band Sleep, California band, and their masterwork, if you will, Dope Smoker, is an hour and 3 minutes long. I'm not going to play the whole thing. I'll play a lot of it in parts, but I want to get to other things as well here. And yeah, so I'm going to let this play a little bit more and then move to the band Color Haze, and then eventually we'll hear some Motorhead too coming up in the set as well. Yeah, thanks for tuning in, whether you're on Studio 54 WMPG. Like I said, this is music. This is angry grinding music. So enjoy, and I'll be back to tell you more.

Mike back here with you on Studio 51 and WFPG Radio from the University of Southern Maine. And yes, I am playing an edition of Expanding Mind Fuzz here. And featuring Stoner Desert Sludge Rock, whatever you want to call it. All three actually exists, and I'm not exactly sure where the lines are drawn between them all. But anyway. We're back to Dope Smoker by Sleep, but we just heard from the band Caius, from their Blues for the Red Sun album, 50 Million Year Trip. They were part of the Desert Rock, the first group of Desert Rock bands in the 90s. Ahead of that, we went back to some proto-desert stoner rock, Blue Oyster Cult, from their first self-titled album, going back to 1974, Cities on Flame with Rock and Roll. Something newer, from a French band called Carcara, and All Is Dust, which is taken from an EP by them. I have that, some more proto stoner rock, Motorhead, of course, Lemmy from the self-titled Motorhead album from the late 70s, Iron Horse and Born to Lose. Before that, we heard the German band Color Haze from their album Periscope. That was the title track. And that takes us back to where we started here on this edition of the Roaming Expanding Mind Fuzz. And I am New York Mike. All right, let's see. Gonna move on to a couple newer bands, at least in the first two or three tracks coming up. Gonna start off with a band called The Hellacopters. Hella, H-E-L-L-A, Copters. And then we're gonna move on to something from the Oklahoma City band Chat Pile, something brand new from them. Some Stoned Jesus, and then later in the set, some classic stuff from 1969 here on WMPG and Studio 51. Gonna let this play a little bit here, and then we will hear from the Hellacopters.

as I play more of Sleep's Dope Smoker here on Studio 51 at WMPG, both broadcasting from the University of Southern Maine. And I would like to mention that we are, well, actually, I want to mention everything we've played so far. So, just before this, we heard the band Haze Shuttle and a track called Alpha Centauri from their self-titled album. Before that, Hawkwind, another band featuring Lemmy, from, it's either their third or their fourth album.